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5: 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I'm your host, Brooks Long. Hope you're doing well out there. Whew, folks. Time for some music, huh? You like music? I like music, too. Let's hear some tonight. You know I love to play music for you, even when I don't have a theme, which I do not tonight. But I tell you one thing. Yes, we can. Yes, we can. This is Lee Dorsey doing probably my favorite song of his, but he's got a number of great songs. But this one's so great. It has a great message, and the Meters, or who are to become the Meters, who are playing for him in the background, they're just so, so, so, so funky. Yes, we can. 89.7 WTMD.

89.7 WTMD, you're listening to 6 Degrees of Soul. I'm your host, Brooks Long. Hope you're doing well out there. No theme tonight, but I just love playing music for you, you know? Just sometimes it's just good to sit down with a friend and have them play something for you. We just heard LTD doing Every Time I Turn Around, Back in Love Again. Good for you. Before that, we heard Brenton Wood doing Give Me a Little Sign, and we started things off with the classic by Lee Dorsey, Yes We Can, Part 1. Let's get back into it. This is Betty Wright doing Clean Up Woman, 89.7 WTMD.

0: 89.7 WTMD, you're listening to 6 Degrees of Soul. I'm your host, Brooks Long. Hope you're doing well out there. I just like playing music for you, folks. I just love playing music for you. Come on. You're not going to get a little smile on your face when you hear Ain't No Mountain High Enough. Come on. Marvin Gaye, Tammy Terrell, come on. Before that, we heard Betty Wright doing the classic Cleanup Woman. We got a lot of great music coming up for you. We've got some Billy Paul. We've got some Irma Thomas. We've got some Curtis Mayfield. We got some Boyz II Men. We got a lot of great music. Stick with me.
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0: 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You're listening to 6 Degrees of Soul. I'm your host, Brooks Long. Hope you're doing well out there. I just love playing music for you, folks. I hope you love listening to it half as much as I love playing it for you. This is a newer one. This album probably came out maybe 8 or 9 years ago at this point, but it's a real good one. William Bell, one of the great soul songwriters, doing The House Always Wins, 89.7 WTMD.

Got my own life to live. I know when it's gonna have to die, when it's time for me to die. So let me live my life the way I want to.

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You're listening to 6 Degrees of Soul. I'm your host, Brooks Long. Hope you're doing well out there. You know, real obscure cat, Jimi Hendrix. Don't know if you heard of him. Pretty good guitar player. And even better songwriter, if you ask me. If 6 was 9... by the Jimi Hendrix Experience off of that album Axis. That's my favorite. That's my Jimmy. That's my Jimmy album right there. Axis, Bold as Love. And we started things off with William Bell doing The House Always Wins. Let's get back into it. This is Alabama Shakes. Back after a hiatus, this is a new single from them, Another Life. 89.7 WTMD.

0: 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You're listening to 6 Degrees of Soul. I'm your host, Brooks Long. Hope you're doing well out there. We got two lives, at least. Not quite like, you know, the nine lives of a cat, but, you know, at least two. You know, if you got two lives in Mario or Sonic, you can go pretty far with that. You can get a lot of rings. You can get more lives after that. We just heard D'Angelo and the Vanguard doing Another Life from his latest album, which came out probably about 13, 14 years ago, Black Messiah. That's him doing a song called Another Life. Beautiful tune. And before that, we heard Alabama Shakes doing their new single, Another Life. It is called as well. Different songs, but both pretty good. So we got a lot of great music coming up for you. We got some Patty. We got some Swamp Dog. We got some Billy Stewart. We got a lot of great music. Stick with me.
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0: 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I'm your host, Brooks Long. Hope you're doing well out there. Love playing music for you, folks. And I sure love playing Sister Rosetta Tharpe for you, doing some of her proto rock guitar, but don't be fooled, this is a gospel song through and through for sure. This is a great tune right here. 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

0: another and think they're doing well, and all they want is your money, and you can go to,
1: hold it,
0: and
1: sister.
0: That's all. I just tell you that's all.
2: That's all, that's all.
0: But maybe they don't have religion. I tell you that's all. Now there's a kind of preacher, he's high in speech. He have to go to college just to learn how to preach, and that's all.
2: That's all.
0: I just tell you that's all.
2: That's all, that's all.
0: But he better have religion. I tell you that's all.

0: 89.7 WTMD, you're listening to 6 Degrees of Soul. I'm your host, Brooks Long. Hope you're doing well out there. Folks, there's songwriters and then there's songwriters. There's singers and then there's singers. You know what I mean? There's legendary groups and then there's legendary groups. There's some folks and there's Curtis Mayfield and the Impressions. We just heard Keep On Pushing from them. Before that, we heard Curtis Mayfield solo doing We Got to Have Peace. Before that, we heard Ralph Tresvant doing Sensitivity, one of his big singles when he struck out on his own after a little hiatus from New Edition. You need a man with sensitivity. That song has been playing in my head since I was like 3 years old. The melody, so good. Jimmy Jam, Terry Lewis, amazing. Before that, we heard Earth, Wind, and Fire doing one of their signature tunes. They got like 80 signature tunes. That's the Way of the World. And we started things off with Sister Rosetta Tharpe doing That's All. We got a lot of great music coming up for you because that's not all. We've got some Hank Ballard around here. We've got some Billy Paul. We've got some Santana. We got a lot of great music. Stick with me.
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0: 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You're listening to 6 Degrees of Soul. I'm your host, Brooks Long. Hope you're doing well out there. No theme tonight. I just like playing music for you, you know, just like that. How about you stand up a little bit, stretch yourself a little bit, move them hips, for God's sakes, a little bit. Work with me. That's what Hank Ballard is trying to tell Annie right here in this song. 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

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You're listening to 6 Degrees of Soul. I'm your host, Brooks Long. Hope you're doing well out there. We just heard "I Couldn't Pay For What I Got Last Night." Oh, wow. Somebody baked him, you know, a nice cake or something. Swamp Dog. Before that, we heard Hank Ballard doing one of his big tunes, "Work With Me, Annie." Of course, another big tune that he had was the original version of The Twist, which was later covered by Chubby Checker and went on to be a huge big old thing. But you know, Hank Ballard is a kind of forgotten figure. He's said to have had one of the tightest bands in R&B at his period of time, something that really helped influence somebody like James Brown. And eventually, Hank, when James did, you know, very well for himself and started his own label, Hank Ballard was signed to his label and did some really funky stuff. Anyway, you'll hear that at some point if you keep listening to the show. Let's get back into it. This is Joe Cuba doing "Oh Yeah," 89.7 WTMD.

0: 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You're listening to 6 Degrees of Soul. I'm your host, Brooks Long. Hope you're doing well out there. We just heard Patti LaBelle doing a great, great tune from her Love, Need, and Want You. Man, it's starting to... I wonder what time it is. I must be getting close to ballot o'clock, isn't it? Before that, we heard Joe Cuba doing Oh Yeah, but... Oh Yeah, it is almost ballot o'clock. We got some great tunes coming up for you. I ain't gonna tell you what they are, but if you got somebody special, sit down on that couch.
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0: 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I'm your host, Brooks Long. Hope you're doing well out there. Hey, you got the time? Check your watch there. I'm checking mine, and it says it's ballot o'clock. Oh my goodness, we almost missed ballot o'clock. We cannot do that. We cannot have that. It is time, folks. It is time to sit down with somebody real nice, or to call somebody on the phone that you've been wanting to call. It's time right now. Is there one? Is there one today? This is Billy Paul doing me and Mrs. Jones, 89.7 WTMD.

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You're listening to 6 Degrees of Soul. I'm your host, Brooks Long. Hope you're doing well out there. Oh, Ballad O'Clock. Isn't it a wonderful time? I think so. We just heard Sarah Vaughan doing I Didn't Know What Time It Was. Before that, we heard Delegation doing Oh Honey. Do I Love You, Billy Stewart. Hey Lover by LL Cool J featuring Boyz II Men. And we started things off there with Billy Paul doing Me and Mrs. Jones. They got a thing going on, you understand? So we are winding down here. I'm not going to tell you what's coming up next, but you stick with me, you'll be all right.

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1: 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I'm your host, Brooks Long. Hope you're doing well out there. I sure hope you're doing well out there. We got a couple more tunes for you here, starting off with Our Native Daughters, which was a collaborative project with Rhiannon Giddens, Amethyst Kia, Layla Michaela, and Allison Russell. 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

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You're listening to 6 Degrees of Soul. I'm your host, Brooks Long. Hope you're doing well out there. We just heard All the Love of the Universe from Santana. Before that, we heard Irma Thomas doing Time Is On My Side, and we started things off with Black Myself by Our Native Daughters, which was a collaborative project with Rhiannon Giddens, Amethyst Kia, Layla McCullough, and Allison Russell. So I hope you enjoyed the show tonight. I hope you dug some music. Do you like good music? Do you like that sweet soul music? Am I about to play that song? No, I'm not. Don't mean to be a tease, but before I get up out of here, hey, you know I gotta let you know, I gotta remind you that the only war that matters is the war against the imagination. All other wars are subsumed in it. The only war that matters is the war against the imagination. All other wars are subsumed in it. The only war that matters is the war against the imagination. All other wars are subsumed in it. I gotta be up out of here. Folks, be somebody. This is Jackie's Song by Willie Wright. Nice, cool tune. I love to hear this. I could hear this on repeat for 10 hours. But I ain't going to do that to you. Jackie's Song, Willie Wright. Be somebody. 89.7 WTMD.

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89.7 WTMD, I'm Izzy Bavis, and this is In the Pit. We were just listening to Turnstile, Step to Rhythm. It was just announced this week that blurred out date on their tour flyer was not, as I theorized, Baltimore, but actually a free show in Washington, D.C. at the Monument on October 24th. It is a benefit show for Palestine, Congo, and Lebanon, and it starts at 3 p.m., I am excited for that show. I do have a tattoo appointment earlier that day, so I'm not sure if I'm going to make it, but I'm sure it's going to be such a blast. And I do think it will be cool to have it at the nation's capital. I am just a little bit bummed that it's not in Baltimore. Next year on WTMD, Arode just got back from their California tour. I have their song New Babylon. We'll also listen to Downtown Boys, Rum Kicks, and more local music. As always, feel free to email me, inthepit@wtmd.org. This is Arode.

listening to music from Truth Cult, Naked in the End, from their final album. And yeah, I just like am very, I'm realizing spoiled that I've got to go see a bunch of Baltimore bands play their final shows, like Truth Cult and Brat and Moontide Gallery. And it's been really cool because the energy at those shows are so special. So definitely, you know, if a band is saying goodbye to their project, I recommend going out for that. This next band, technically, I think they're still a band. They haven't put out music or played a show in a long time. It's Doubt out of Baltimore. I do hope that they play a show soon, even if it's a farewell show, because they have really great energy. And I know they've had a little bit of a lineup change, but I still think that it would be fun to kind of bring it back, maybe just for a reunion show. We'll also listen to End It and Muscle, and I'll talk more about Muscle later, but that was a band that was playing so many local shows, and they're a three-piece, and they have such a stage presence that was just, like, really stuck out in my mind. And then I feel like they kind of pulled back on local shows a little bit, which is, like, totally valid, but a little bit of a bummer. Anyways, here is Doubt with The Hard Way, local music, WTMD.

That was Muscle with Carpenter on 89.7 WTMD for In the Pit. Muscle is one of those bands that I feel like I saw like genuinely 30 times probably. I don't know. There was just this like period of like 6 months where they were playing like every single week. And I mean, that is a commitment and they do it so well. And that's why I kept going to see them. But they've definitely pulled back and playing shows more out of state. Next here is Negative Approach with Evacuate, 7 Seconds, Young Till I Die, and Music Out of DC from DC Disorder. 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

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I'm Izzy Bavis. In the Pit is your home for hardcore and punk music. And shout out Bruiser Magazine, who did a little spotlight on In the Pit. It is, it was very lovely to see. I didn't know that was coming, and it came out just the right time. 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And if you haven't read it, you can read it online, Bruiser Mag. Alrighty, back to the music with Bruo and Betrayal, Contempt I Won't Break, and Cannonball with One Chance. 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

Cannonball with One Chance. Sort of a straight edge vibe we got going on there on 89.7 TMD. Going local for this next one with Grudge off of their new EP, Think for Yourself. I have their song Fixate. We'll also hear from one of the groups that inspired the EP that they put out, Cro-Mags, and their song World Peace. Closing it out with one we haven't heard in a while on In the Pit, Barricade, and their song Force of Will. 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

Barricade with Force of Will on 89.7 WTMD for In the Pit. I'm Izzy, and this next band is out of Dublin. It's titled Animal House. I have their song Smart Enough, and I actually got to chit-chat with them a little bit, only over, like, Instagram DMs, but it was really nice to connect. They seem like really cool guys, so happy to keep playing their music. We'll also hear from Coffee Stain and closing out this first hour with music out of Baltimore from Scholar. They got a show coming up on the 24th. Playing, or also the 18th, I forgot, next weekend they're playing next Sunday, Scholar and Pray to Be Saved, and then the following weekend, that first one, next weekend's at Audubon. The following weekend, October 24th, that's at Peabody Heights Brewery. Anyways, this is Animal House on TMD for In the Pit. Stay tuned.

0: treated you in a way that just trampled on you and beat you up and spit on you and made you a nobody, a piece of garbage.
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0: 30,000 tons of TNT. The blast was seen and heard up to 400 miles away and created a firestorm that is still burning in several areas.
1: They're running out of fighting bags. 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

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Their next show in the area is going to be on October 23rd at Holy for Holes. I think it's going to be a good one. They have been, you know, on tour a lot lately, so it's fun to see them back here playing at a smaller venue. 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I'm Izzy Bavis, and as we look ahead, there is a special date ahead of us. Yes, it's Halloween, and I would love to hear from you, so please submit for the Halloween show at inthepit@wtmd.org. I am looking for your song suggestions so I can create the spookiest hardcore punk show yet. 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

Baltimore, that was Polar View with We Talked About This, Fugazi, and Birthday Girl DC as well. Next is Minor Threat with Screaming at Baltimore. That was Polar View with We Talked About This, Fugazi, and Birthday Girl DC as well. Next is Minor Threat.

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That was Guard Dog from Snooper for In the Pit with Izzy Bavis. I'm Izzy. Thanks for being with me this evening. This is your home for hardcore and punk music on WTMD, so thanks for tuning in and rocking out with me. We heard two local tracks before that from Slot and Ragdolls. Next here is Effigy with The Wall. Local music out of DC from Slant 6. And also Life Salt and Seven Swords, bringing us the heavier side of the spectrum. Here on In the Pit, this is Effigy with The Wall.

997 TMD, Seven Swords, also Life's Halt, Slant 6, and Effigy. I'm Izzy Bavis. I'm getting ready for my Halloween show here at In the Pit, so please submit your Halloween songs online at inthepit@wtmd.org. Next here is Chat Pile, Title Fight, and a band out of Baltimore that is no longer playing, but everyone in the band plays music still, so you can find them elsewhere, but I have Hostage Crisis in this next set. First up, though, Chat Pile and Masks.

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0: This is American Roots, listening for New Orleans and South Louisiana heroes of the piano, the 88s. Here, Devel Crawford, the piano prince of New Orleans, is paying respect to Fats Domino, the renowned pianist and singer who passed away in 2017. This is a bit of Devel's take on Fats' huge 1955 hit, Ain't That a Shame.
1: I was very close to Fats Domino, but, you know, by the time I started playing, you know, Fats was sort of retired. But I spent lots of time with him at his home. We would get in the car and ride around. I owe him so much.
0: Devel Crawford. In addition to Fats Domino, we'll hear some of his other favorite pianists and do an American Roots live session with him. In a moment, we'll be on the road with his piano heroes, James Booker, Professor Longhair, and Ray Charles, as well as Devel's grandfather, Sugar Boy Crawford. Roll with us on American Roots.

Professor Longhair on piano, his definitive Caribbean-inflected tune, Tipitina, recorded at Cosmo Matassa's studio, 1953. Before that, James Booker's 1982 classic, One for the Highway. Ray Charles played in New Orleans often and stayed at the Dewdrop Inn on LaSalle Street during an era of segregation. This song name checks where he ate at Dookie Chase's still active restaurant and sings of a life lived early in the morning on American Roots.

0: Blue Monday, Fats Domino's 1956 hit. One of my favorites. It's a song first recorded by Smiley Lewis in 1953. All about the days of the week from work to play and love, then back again to Blue Monday. We also heard Sugar Boy Crawford in 1954 on Giacomo, a Mardi Gras standard. It was later re-recorded as Ico Ico by the Dixie Cups. Crawford stepped away from the music industry abruptly in 1963, after state troopers severely beat him. By 1969, he decided to sing only in church. He also sang gospel in an episode of the HBO series Tremé, but passed away 1 month before the episode aired. Coming up, words and music from Sugar Boy's grandson, Develle Crawford, who will sing his grandfather's song, Morning Star, among others, when American Roots returns.
1: 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It's a 70s dance party with DJ Eric October 17th. Then Sunday afternoon, the 18th, John Gallagher Jr. Details at manor-mill.com.
0: This is American Roots, about to go live at the New Orleans Jazz Museum with keyboard wizard Develle Crawford on piano. In addition to being the prince of New Orleans piano, Develle is a fine singer and wily raconteur who grew up in French Louisiana's hub city of Lafayette and also in New Orleans. We'll learn about his large musical career and interests. But first, here's his tribute tune to one of his greatest heroes, the late James Booker. It's a song for James on American Roots Live.

0: Debell Crawford. The man comes out swinging. And that was a song for James.
1: James Booker, yeah.
0: Yeah, tell him about James Booker. I mean, you met and knew James Booker.
1: No, I did not. No, I did not.
0: Just knew his legacy.
1: I knew nothing of James Booker. You know how I found out about James Booker? I started playing at Snug Harbor when I was about 14, 15 years old. And George, one of the owners, for my 17th birthday, gave me a stack, that was my birthday present, of James Booker CDs. I'd never heard James Booker, didn't grow up listening to James Booker. Actually, I didn't really grow up listening to New Orleans music. That's a whole nother thing, right?
0: But there still is very much a New Orleans sound in Booker that we hear that you know so well, all those rolls
1: well,
0: and
1: you
0: runs.
1: Know what I thought that, and I still think this way, you know, our upbringing was much the same. Mm-hmm. We started listening and hearing music first in the church. I did Catholic Church and the Baptist Church and other Protestant religions. And we studied, like I say, classical. We heard R&B, you know. Country music was a big deal when I was a kid. You know, you have to remember that it was pop country music, but people like Crystal Gayle and Kenny Rogers and, you know, Dolly Parton, they were on the charts when I in the 70s. I was born in 1975. And so that's what I heard on a day-to-day basis. So I think James Booker, for him, the pop music during his time, it was the same thing. So he just knew how to infuse all of that. He just married it all together.
0: I want to ask you, I've heard stories that one of your first public performances is probably about 5 or 6 blocks from here, playing piano out by Café Du Monde.
1: Exactly.
0: Years old, eight years old?
1: I was 7, yeah.
0: Wow.
1: Yeah.
0: Who got the piano out there for you?
1: Well, so really, this guy may still be out there, right? I thank him
0: all the time. All the guys offering chess games now?
1: No. That guy's been there forever, right? He might have got a cut on my first gig, the chess guy. What happened, this guy would wheel around this piano, and he had a telescope. So if you've been down to Café Du Monde, you've seen the guy with the telescope, right? Yeah. I thought it was his son. It's him. It's the same guy after all these years. Anyway, you know, he would tell people, hey, you could see Mars if you give me, you know, $3 or something like that, or Jupiter, you know. It's New Orleans, you know. So people would line up. And on Mondays, my grandmother would go down there with her girlfriend. You know, they were beauticians. So I'd leave them and step away and ask the guy, hey, mister, can I play your piano? He'd say no. So every week I'd ask him and he'd say no. Well, one week I walked up and after he told me no, his little telescope business got busy. And I walked over to the right a little bit, to the left a little bit, and just jumped on the piano. I knew I could play. Come on. I mean, you know. And so I started playing and people came from all around and he looked over at me and he gave me the little A-OK sign. It picked up his little telescope
0: That's
1: business
0: right,
1: and now
0: yeah.
1: I was his sidekick, you know?
0: Yeah.
1: He needed a gimmick, so he had his little kid, you know?
0: Come listen to Debell Crawford and see Mars.
1: Right, Jupiter. There you go.
0: Yeah. Hey, listen, we got, you know, the clock is ticking. We need to hear a little more from you.
1: I've got to play the piano?
0: Yeah.
1: Really? Okay.
0: Yeah. And then we'll look at
1: the
0: through the telescope. So what do you got in mind that would work for you?
1: I don't know. I'm just going to play something.
0: There you go.

0: Morningstar.
1: Yeah. That was from my youth, I guess.
0: Yeah. Well, so much of your youth was church music. Maybe you could say a little about, you said Catholic Church and Protestant as well.
1: Oh, yeah. Well, that song really was written by my grandfather. And so I would go to, on the weekends, I would go to my grandfather's home and spend time with his mother, really. And they were Baptist, so they'd take me to the Baptist church, Fellowship Missionary Baptist Church. Oh, my God. And the music department there. Jeez. I can still hear the sounds of everything. It was just phenomenal. And I was a little kid, you know. I soaked up everything. I would watch the organ player play the organ and look at her, the feet. You know, the organ set up kind of like here's a little higher than this stage. So I could see everything. I'd stand on the benches, and as she would direct, she'd play the organ with one hand and direct the choir with the other. And I would be in the benches doing the same thing, directing the choir, you know, and making all the moves. I see little kids do that now, and it just warms my heart. So, you know, being like a sponge, I soaked all of that up. And then I went to the Catholic Church here. We were members of St. Peter Claver, who had and still has a great music department, and I played there. I started playing there when I was about 8 or 9 years old. So I accompanied the choir, and yeah, I soaked all of that up, even though it was gospel. Then we'd go to Lafayette. There was a gospel choir there at Immaculate Heart, our home church there for my family. St. Genevieve had a pipe organ. So the whole thing, you know, Immaculate Conception here across from the Fairmont had a pipe organ. So I was enthralled by just the music. Whole thing, you know, Immaculate Conception here across from the Fairmont had a pipe organ. So I was enthralled by just

0: Give them the opportunity. Let them do it. Yeah.
1: You mentioned that your grandmother was out there, and she's still running a beauty shop.
0: Yeah, well, she's not running. She's retired now, but she's out in Lafayette now.
1: Oh,
0: her beauty shop was on Broad Street, and it was, oh my God, for women and hair, and it was almost a sanctuary for them, for black women. And
1: yeah,
0: and
1: a place to be together, a retreat,
0: of
1: talk,
0: course,
1: talk
0: like
1: over
0: most
1: life.
0: Beauty shops and barber shops are. But she also did a lot of the entertainers that came to town, and I grew up watching that and looking at that and being a part of that world. And it was also a place for all of my friends who were musicians, young musicians, younger than me and some others like Charmaine, to just stop in, get some inspiration. I kept a keyboard in there, a Yamaha Clavinova in there. Sometimes we'd have drums in there. Sometimes I'd have a Hammond in there, and my friends from school would stop over.
1: Live music in the beauty salon.
0: Live music in the beauty salon. If we wasn't playing rock and roll, we were playing Save Your Soul church music. You know, you get your hair done and you leave out feeling revived. You know?
1: Do you have a beauty salon song or something at least that your grandmother would like to hear from you?
0: Oh, I do have something my grandmother would like to hear from me if I remember it. It's one of her favorite songs. I think it's Don't Ever Be Blue, if I can remember the words. It's like a country song. Like the cool.

0: Mm.
1: An abbreviated version, yeah.
0: Yeah, that's beautiful. So let's come back to other sounds in New Orleans. You say you learned New Orleans music sort of later.
1: Yeah.
0: So did the family actually move to New Orleans then?
1: Well, before I was born. Well, my mother's side, which I grew up mostly with, came to New Orleans. My grandmother came from Lafayette as a young woman and started her business here. And my mother was fairly young when I was born, 16 to be exact. And so my grandmother took me and raised me. I had a caretaker. Her name was Pearl Houston. We called her Auntie Pearl. In our world, Auntie Pearl. And she also exposed me. I was with her almost 24/7. She exposed me to a lot. And she was from Houston. So a lot of my upbringing was we went back to Lafayette. I traveled with Auntie Pearl to Houston. So I'm sort of an implant. Sugar Boy, my grandfather.
0: Sugar Boy Crawford.
1: Sugar Boy Crawford, exactly. Right. He and my grandmother were divorced by the time I was born. And she would send me over to him and his mother. He was from here. So I spent time mostly with his mother, though, at that age. And we went to church.
0: Right. Well, I know people always ask you about your relationship to your grandfather. Mm-hmm. It sounds to me like your grandmother really did the caretaking for you.
1: And, yeah, but I wouldn't be here today if it was not for my grandmother, period. There's nothing else to say.
0: Well, on your grandfather's side, do you mm-hmm. do any of his songs?
1: Yeah, well, I just did Morning Star.
0: That's right, you didn't mention that.
1: Yeah.
0: How about in the R&B side of things?

0: Yeah.
1: Now, why did that pop in my head? I don't know. There's so many others.
0: Yeah. Do you know why they called him Sugar Boy?
1: Well,
0: I mean, it could have been a lot of reasons, I suppose.
1: I mean, I've heard everything from, look, I've heard stories from James Brown, from Little Richard told me some stories. Uh-huh. And but, you know, his mom and grandmother called him Sugar Boy, or Sugar, Little Sugar. So I guess that kind of hung. I don't know what to believe. I didn't ask, and I, you know.
0: Yeah, sure, sure. Well, did you grow up with a nickname? So many people in New Orleans and the region have nicknames.
1: I have several, and we're going to move on to the next question.
0: I was intrigued by, well, a lot of things you've done over the years, but you made a record tributing Fats Domino.
1: Oh, yeah.
0: So you did you hear him much yourself? I mean, Fats didn't
1: actually
0: pass away too long ago.
1: I knew him better than most. Mm-hmm. I was very close to Fats Domino, but, you know, by the time I started playing, you know, Fats was sort of retired, semi-retired.
0: Right.
1: He'd come out every now and then. But I spent lots of time with him at his home. We would get in the car and ride around New Orleans, ride around Old Metairie, just, you know.
0: He'd love to cruise.
1: Oh, he'd love to cruise. We'd go eat meatball sandwiches he loved the Italian restaurants and stuff like that. So.
0: And, of course, everybody knew Fats.
1: Everyone knew Fats Domino. Who give a hand for Fats Domino? Huh? The man could cook. Oh my God, he could cook. Oh, jeez.
0: Hogshead cheese.
1: His hoghead cheese. You know.
0: You cooked me some.
1: And crawfish in the bisque.
0: Oh my God.
1: Yeah,
0: but well, I thought it was pretty courageous and hip of you to do that record.
1: I owe him so much.
0: Is there something from that record you could give us?
1: Yeah, I think so. That's an instrumental record.
0: Right.
1: Yeah, that's something.
0: I know. I think that's interesting. Well, I mean, Fats is a hell of a piano player.
1: But, he played more piano than you think.
0: Yeah.
1: He showed me some boogie-woogie stuff that I still can't play. It's kind of, if you can see it, you can't really see it over the radio, but I mean, you guys are here, you're lucky. This pinky thing and this thumb thing, and he'd leave these out.
0: They're far apart.
1: And that's all he's doing.
0: Yeah.
1: I can't even... I still can't play it to this day with all the piano that I can play. That's crazy. Anyway, let me try to, let me see.

0: Dabelle Crawford playing and singing Fats Domino's Ain't That a Shame live at the New Orleans Jazz Museum. His tribute to Fats recording is titled Dear Fats, I Love You. And it's all instrumental piano, so it's nice to hear him adding his vocals to that one. When we return, Dabelle will take us to church and beyond on the organ in a minute on American Roots.
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0: This is American Roots. I'm Nick Spitzer. We're about to go live at the New Orleans Jazz Museum with Dabelle Crawford. When I asked Dabelle if he could play the organ for this show, his response was, I have to wear my church shoes to do that. His Air Jordans were too wide for the pedal board. In addition to putting on his sparkly church shoes, he also was wearing a paisley brocade jacket, a cowboy hat, and decorated trousers. Here's Dabelle on the organ to show a bit of his sacred side.

0: And so that's a little bit of that. I don't know. I'm kind of rusty on that. I still know the Lord, but I mean, I'm wondering. You know.
1: So it's you and the B3. So if you do something sacred, you also can do all kinds of secular stuff on that organ. I mean, we worked on some things, I think, for the Katrina record. I'm thinking you played organ.
0: I did some things. Oh, God, yeah. Some secular stuff with Wild Magnolias. I've done B3 work with Dr. John, Ruth Brown, Chuck Carbo as a kid.
1: You did, on one of your records, Born with the Funk, you did Drown in My Own Tears.
0: I sure did. Yeah. That's a thing, isn't it?
1: Yeah, that's a possibility.
0: Drowning in my own tears. Oh, for me to do?
1: Sure, why not?
0: You think so?
1: I don't know.
0: Oh, my God.
1: I don't want to put you on the spot.
0: Well, you've put me on. I mean,
1: put me on the spot.
0: The spot is there. I mean, it's there already. You've placed me on it, so I might as well just stand on it.
1: Okay.
0: You know?
1: Oh, well.
0: I mean, I don't want to put me on the spot. I mean, gosh.
1: Okay, I do want to put you on the spot.
0: How much more?
1: Let's
0: spot
1: have
0: can
1: full
0: I be
1: honesty.
0: On? Let's see how we're going to do this. It brings a tear.

0: is.
1: Yeah. That's beautiful. Yeah. I do love that reality that church music can go out into the secular world and the other direction too. You can the secular
2: I mean, I
1: sound.
2: Wouldn't have it any other way.
1: Yeah.
2: I wouldn't have it any other way. And, you know, they did it with classical music and spiritual music. You know what I'm saying? The classical music, you know, you don't study rock and roll or church or gospel or anything first. You have to study the foundation, which is classical music. And then there was secular classical music. And obviously, there was the other side of classical music, the spiritual side of classical music. So, I mean, from the very beginning, that's what music is all about.
1: Well, that made me think, you do in your Piano from the Vaults, Volume 1, you do some blues, Buddy Bolden blues, Make Me Down a Pallet. Would the blues sound good on the organ?
2: Oh, there was many blues. There's lots of blues on the organ, yeah.

0: No, thank you.
1: You got a lot going on up there. I mean, you have got to make so many adjustments to get your sounds and keep going. And
2: yes.
1: I mean, that organ's...
0: It's the king of all the instruments, the organ, whether it's a pipe or whether it's a B3.
1: Yeah.
0: Because you have literally everything here. You've got your flutes here, your woodwinds, your woodwinds there. You've got your trumpets here, you know. You know, and you've got your bass man.
1: Yeah.
0: You've got your drummer. You could have a vibraphone player. You know, you've got everything here.
1: Yeah. Yeah, and of course you got the right kind of shoes to make it work.
0: I've got the right kind of shoes
1: today. So, in the time that we've got, would you like to stay on the organ for something else that you know, I have a list, but you know, I keep back calling songs. There's something maybe you want to play.
0: I think I'm going to move back over here to this piano. Yeah.
1: Okay.
0: I mean, obviously that's how I've made my little career. You know what I'm saying?
1: Yeah. Yeah, sure.
0: So for my first record, right?

0: Woo.
1: Thank you.
0: Devel Crawford. You were involved during Katrina with a song I really loved on the Our New Orleans record. I don't know if you still do it. We Shall Gather by the River.
1: I don't, but I will do it here because it's a. You know, I want to say this. Gather by the River, that song that I wrote, I recorded that song, this is a crazy thing, before Hurricane Katrina. And the Gospel Soul Children sang the original version of that song. And Katrina happened, and right there at Ultrasonic Studios, the masters were lost. And I was away. I left all the my keyboards and everything at Ultrasonic Studios, went to Brazil, and planned on coming back to finish that whole recording, and I didn't. So it was just like Dr. John says, it was only befitting, eh? That I recorded again and put it on our New Orleans, eh? You know? So that's how that ended up on that record, 2005. Yeah, but it was written before the hurricane. Yeah. These are sad songs sometimes, so that's why I stopped doing them. But come on now, you're right, you know.

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3: This is American Roots, celebrating Indigenous Peoples Day, now officially on the second Monday in October. You're hearing Brian Akipa, a Dakota flute maker and player from Sisseton Wahpeton Oyete Reservation in South Dakota. 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

More Brian Akepa, 2016 NEA National Heritage Fellow, coming up this hour, along with an array of Native American voices and music, traditional, creative, contemporary, and historic, including powwow chants from the Black Lodge Singers, the Athabaskan fiddle of Alaska Native Bill Stevens, a secular 49 song from Dennis Banks, the Native rocker Link Ray, and let's not forget, Redbone. Also archival and current conversations with Assiniboine Cree singers from Montana, French-speaking Homas from Terrebonne Parish, Louisiana, and vocal harmonies from the women of Eulalie, all on This American Roots. We'll start with two songs from Samantha Crane, a remarkable Choctaw singer, songwriter, and musician from Shawnee, Oklahoma. This song reimagines the culture and pushes it past colonial influence. Samantha wrote Red Sky, Blue Mountain after protests against the Dakota Access Pipeline at Standing Rock, 2016. The lyrics translate as a red sky, blue mountain, born to change the world, and we did, but what have we done?

0: Samantha Crane. First, the meditation on damage to the sacred earth from oil pipelines, and then a country rock song about navigating a life passage. She doesn't want to be stuck on a big rock in the river of life. That's from her 2015 album, Under Branch and Thorn and Tree. This is American Roots, mindful of Indigenous Peoples Day this second Monday in October. The Assiniboine Cree singers from Fort Belknap and Rocky Boys reservations in Montana carry forward their traditions and preserve the tribe's musical heritage. For five generations, the family-based group has been singing and drumming at ceremonies, powwows, and other gatherings. I spoke to Winston Stewart, Marvin Gray, and Reese Gray about the group's history and traditions.
1: Our drum name was originally Gray Boy, which was on my father's side. When he passed away, he gave the drum to me, so I've been carrying the drum. So when my sister passed away, in honor of her and her mother, we changed her name to Assiniboine Cree. My father was Assiniboine, and my mother is Cree. So the name, it just kind of fit with family.
0: When somebody passes the drum, are you speaking literally of using the drum for ceremonies and song?
1: Yeah.
0: Do you also do general powwow drumming that connects you to all the other people of the Great Basin and really around America? It's become kind of the common musical language for a lot of Native Americans.
1: Yeah, we share a lot of songs with other groups, and other groups share with us, so that music keeps going on and on. It doesn't stop, you know.
0: So I've heard the term 49 songs, which are, you know, maybe more about contemporary life.
2: Yeah.
0: Somebody's got a Ford with a broken headlight. Do you do 49 songs?
2: Yes, we do.
0: Yeah.
2: We do. That's more of a social interaction. Uh-huh. I mean, that would be equivalent to going to a concert and drinking a beer and enjoying music. That's where the 49 part comes
0: in. That's social music, that's not sacred music.
2: Yes, yes.

0: I would just like the people listening to understand, you know, that when we're singing and stuff, it's not just blatant noise. Most of the time it has meaning, you know, but like the 49 side, there's a lot of contemporariness to it. So I just want the people listening to just kind of understand how the feeling is when you hear the music, how it feels in your heart or in your mind, you know, for the people to just feel that beat, hear the noise, you know, hear the sound we're making, you know, it all comes from the heart, and it all has a good feeling and to it. When we go in powwow, you know, you could take your heartbreak and your sorrows and you go sit at the drum, or even just go watch, and that feeling that they bring, it just overwhelms it. It just overwhelms you with joy and happiness. And it feels so good being around a drum.
1: The people have lived really for a very long time in what people now refer to what as the upper Midwest, boundaried with Canada, which are, of course, old ways of talking about the land that aren't necessarily Native American. But what do you think happens is when people live for as many years together on the land as the people have?
0: I think a lot of togetherness and family strengthening, as well as tradition. It's a certain way of life. That powwow way of life is way different. Because if we had wanted to, we could live on a powwow trail our whole lives and be completely happy living in a tent, traveling every weekend, singing for the people, you know, because it makes us feel good. It keeps us close to the earth, how our ancestors were. We were selected by the Creator to hold these gifts, to keep in contact.
2: It's for the kids so they could carry it on.
0: For the future generations, mm-hmm. Yes, mm-hmm. Yes.
1: What's your hope for the future of the Assiniboine Cree people?
0: My hope is that our traditions and history can be louder and more heard and stronger. I would like for more people to live the way we live, because it really is a really, really good way of life. It's really hard to explain unless you've been there or seen it or felt it, you know? And a lot of people in the world, they forget these simple things about how the grass feels on your feet or how the ground feels beneath your toes. You know, simple things like that bring a lot of meaning to your heart and your mind. You know, it's getting harder to pass these things on because our younger ones are getting corrupted by the outside world. So the few that we have, we like to really push and push and push. The ones that want to learn, yes, come and learn, because that's how we, as a Native people, go on.
1: Winston Marvin Reese, thank you for sharing your time thoughts with me here on American Roots.
0: They say the greatest gift you can give to another person is time, because that's the only thing in the world you can't get back. So I thank you for your time.
1: Speaking with Winston Stewart, Marvin Gray, and Reese Gray of the Assiniboine Cree Singers at the 2022 Montana Folk Festival in Butte. Coming up, the Native American rock of the late guitarist Link Ray. First, a folk guitar strum from now controversial singer Buffy St. Marie, ostensibly Native American, raised by a Mi'kmaq family in New England. Buffy St. Marie influenced many, including Joni Mitchell. From her 1964 debut LP that received a Grammy, it's the title track of It's My Way on American Roots.

0: Yeah, what they said. Comanche, 1959, the late twang rock guitarist Link Wray of Shawnee ancestry from Dunn, North Carolina. In addition to Comanche, he also made other songs devoted to tribal names, Shawnee and Apache. He was probably best known for the rock guitar wizardry of his 1958 tune, Rumble. Link Wray was featured in the 2017 documentary film, Rumble, Indians Who Rocked the World. It also includes Buffy St. Marie, Robbie Robertson, and Jimi Hendrix. Coming up, native fiddlers from Manitoba to Alaska, as well as our archival interview with a highly influential group of Native American singers, the Women of Eulalie, when American Roots returns.
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0: I'm Nick Spitzer with Native American Music and Music Makers. In 2001, I interviewed members of the groundbreaking women singers Eulalie. 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
2: This is American Roots, where we recently had a visit in our studios from the First Nations women's trio of singers, Eulalie. Eulalie has taken American Indian music to new stylistic levels and new audiences. They began our visit with a rattle song from Mexico called Viri Kuta.

0: My name is Sunny Moreno. I'm originally from Northern California. I'm Mayan, Apache, and Yaqui, and I moved to New York in 72, and soon after I met Putafay.
1: My name is Putafay, and I'm Tuscarora. I was born and raised in New York City, and I live in North Carolina.
2: My name is Jennifer Kreisberg. I'm from Hartford, Connecticut, and I'm Tuscarora from North Carolina.
3: What does the name Eulalie mean?
1: Real simple. There's a bird, a wood thrush, the speckled breast, and when he sings or she sings, it says, wee wee wee wee. So Eulalie is the way they call the name of the bird because that's the song.
3: Maybe you could tell me a few of the things that you've kind of pulled into the sound that you've got.
2: Traditionally, there were harmonies for our people, and not just our people, a lot of people. The Northwest Coast people, I guess we've realized pretty much people along the water have harmonies for some reason.
1: I think a lot of times it's not so much that we're purposely pulling things in, but things that come out of us naturally, and because we're always fighting these ethnomusicologists who are constantly telling us
2: this
1: that.
2: This came from Europe and this came from Africa.
4: Right.
2: By the time they're done, none of it came from here.
0: Well, we had a neat thing happen while we were in Corsica.
3: Huh?
0: We were sharing the bill with other singers, and there was a Bulgarian group of women singers, and we were watching them perform, and they sang this song that was note for note this song we used to sing called Impata, this lullaby. So we started singing it, and so you had the Bulgarian group and us singing the same song. And these are two different songs from two different parts of the world. Well, of course, the musicologists all went nuts and sang, oh, this came from
2: Bering Strait.
0: So, yeah, I mean, we were just in tears because it was just a beautiful moment. You know, this is one of those moments that you share when, you know, when you're far away. I mean, it's just one of those precious moments.
3: Would it be possible for you to share a little of this lullaby with us?
2: Sure. By the way, it's a Sioux lullaby.
3: Mm-hmm.

speaking with and listening to the music of Eulalie in 2001. Since then, Pura Fade created a trio in 2005 and continued to tour with Eulalie. They appeared together as the Eulalie Project and later performed at the People's Climate March in New York City. The original members of Eulalie reunited for a concert during COVID. In a few minutes, we'll go to Alaska for some indigenous fiddle music mingled with the blues. But first, it's the late Lawrence Teddy Boy Houle, a Métis fiddler from Ebb and Flow, Manitoba, in Canada, who started at an early age teaching himself to play Red River Valley on one string. Teddy Boy, of Anishinaabe ancestry, was a medicine man and ceremonialist. Mr. Houle played on our Folkmaster series at Carnegie Hall in 1990. Here he is on Baked Ridge Jig.

Eagle Island Blues, Athapascan Love Song from Bill Stevens, a Gwich'in Athapascan fiddler in eastern Alaska, where the people had cultural contact with Scottish, Irish, and French traders. Bill Stevens grew up on the frontier of Fort Yukon, where old-time fiddling was heard at all-night potlatches and other native celebrations. Eagle Island Blues is on the Smithsonian Folkways recording, Wood That Sings. Coming up, something completely different from the 70s-era preeminent Native American rock band Redbone. But how about this? In football season, the stadium powwow of Hallucination is sometimes heard at high volume. The Hallucination, formerly known as A Tribe Called Red, is a Canadian electronic music group who blend contemporary pop music with elements of First Nations vocal chanting and drumming.

Back down to earth, there are also powwow performances that use vocables and some English words. They're called 49 songs. Here's Dennis Banks, an Ojibwe member of the Turtle Clan and a leader of the American Indian movement, with a song of love and longing, One-Eyed Ford on American Roots.

0: Come and Get Your Love, 1972. Remixes from Redbone, who were featured at the first Earth Day concert 1970 in Philadelphia. They are also the first Native American band to make the top five on the Billboard charts. Redbone was formed in Los Angeles 1969 by brothers Patrick and Candido Lale Vasquez Vegas. The Vasquez Vegas brothers were of Yaqui, Shoshone, and Mexican heritage. The word Redbone is an old Louisiana-Texas border term for a mixed-race person, which the band adopted to signify their ancestry. And we are back where the traditional powwow Crow Hop meets SpongeBob in a 49 song for kids when American Roots returns.
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0: I'm Nick Spitzer. We're honoring Native American cultures through music for Indigenous Peoples Day. Coming up, an archival visit to the French-speaking Houma tribe in coastal Louisiana in the late 1980s. The Black Lodge Singers from White Swan, Washington, are one of the most respected North American powwow drum groups. Specializing in traditional Northern Plains music, the 12-member group sings in their Blackfoot language while each member beats rhythm on a sacred buffalo drum. They also perform a special kids' powwow song featuring a character recognized by Gen X, Y, and Z at least. First, here's Black Lodge in full voice with Crow Hop on American Roots.

0: Black Lodge Singers with a kids' powwow song, SpongeBob SquarePants, 2005. Other powwow songs for youth featured on the album were Mighty Mouse, Flintstones, Mickey Mouse, Bunny Hop, and Monster Mash. Our final act is part of an historic documentary, New Cultures for Ancient Peoples. I produced it back in the late 1980s for a Radio Smithsonian series called Spirits of the Present. The memories bring us back to our home in South Louisiana.
1: The 6,000 members of the Houma tribe live mostly in the remote coastal bayou settlements of Jefferson, Lafourche, and Terrebonne parishes in French-speaking South Louisiana. In their original Muscogean language, Houma simply means red. With French contact, the Houmas adopted the colonial language and Catholicism.
2: Le prêtre passe en long du canal, il bénit les bateaux, tous les bateaux en long du canal, il en a donc qu'il suit tout. 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
3: Ouais, c'est tout le...
2: Ouais. 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
1: These men in the small fishing village of Dulac, just a few miles of marsh from the Gulf of Mexico, are speaking about the blessing of the fleet and preparation of boats for the shrimping season that opens tomorrow.
4: As-tu déjà été en skiff?
2: Oh, ouais. Moi, et toi, le mien aussi. Là, il y a un bord de serre, avec 85, c'est tout que brand new.
4: Oh.
2: Et tu vas les rides quatre fois, ça.
1: The Houmas have sought federal recognition since the 1920s. Bruce Dutu is a Houma lawyer who heads the American Indian program at Dartmouth College.
5: There's this sort of this hit list of cultural identifiers asking people, what reservation are you from, assuming that all Indians are from reservations. Do you speak your language? Do you participate in ceremonies, et cetera, going down the list. And the more no's they hear to all of those questions, the more suspect they become of your Indian ancestry. And I guess to some extent, you know, they're justified in looking at someone like us and saying, where's the claim to Indianness? But yet they are sometimes unmindful of the fact that, you know, they've lost quite a bit as well. It's a catch-22 for the tribe, because in terms of being in a French-speaking community, we're not all the way integrated there out of choice, because the Houmas don't identify as French people. As a result, they don't gain the kind of acceptance in the French community in Louisiana. On the other hand, that's been one of the stronghold arguments of the BIA to deny recognition to the tribe, because we have all these aspects of non-Indian culture that they're looking at and saying, you're not really Indian. So it's really the historical evolution of the tribe has been such that we're in this never-never land of being in between two cultures, French and Indian.
6: Pour l'adoucir son café, il connaît pas. Il met trop de sucre.
1: Houma households have a genteel, convivial quality in contrast to the rough work of hunting, fishing, trapping, and oil field jobs that sustain them. It is at home that Indian stories are told over a cup of dark roast French coffee.
2: J'aime le bon café.
1: Especially popular are accounts of people who change into animals and fishermen fighting bad weather with magic.
2: I would just come back from Mobile, Alabama, and I seen three water spots about a half a mile away from me. So the deckhand came up, he said, Cap, he said, what are we going to do with them water spots right around us like this here? He said, well, I said, in the olden days, we used to take a knife and we'd cut them, you know, do it nine times.
7: They cross.
2: Yeah, mm-hmm. They claim to make it disappear. If it don't work, I say, you better hit the deck.
7: it cut them.
2: It worked.
1: Beyond all the French influence on Houma culture, the Houmas also transformed the French culture that dominates the region. They showed Cajun settlers how to build dugout pirogues, how to weave palmetto for baskets, hats, and roofing, introduced them to folk medicine and even foodways. The filet in gumbo is from sassafras, long an Indian-used spice and thickener. Crafts, such as the hunting blowgun, made today by Ivy Bio, are symbols of Indian cultural continuity.
8: My mama's daddy used to make blowguns, and he used to make them out of elderberry or cypress branch, which he used to split the cypress branch and then twirl some thread around this tubing, with this hollow tubing which he had hollowed out. And then he'd take some tar and tar this thread. And then he used to go out by the fence and cut him a piece of wire so long to match the blowgun. And then he used to make a little ball on the end of this rod, this wire, and then he used to sharpen it. He'd actually kill animals with this.
1: Women's crafts tend to be domestic. Marie B. O'Dean's house in Dulac is surrounded by a garden of vegetables and medicinal plants. On clotheslines hang batches of drying Spanish moss and palmetto.
3: That's the pizza with my mom. My mom tracé, coudé, faisait des chapeaux, faisait des ventes.
9: I learned from my mom. She made hats, baskets, brooms, fans, mats, all from palmetto. It's handwork. You don't use a machine. There aren't many others still doing this. But if the Indians don't do it, who will? Some say they'll study it, and I say, come learn. But without trying, they won't learn.
1: In physical appearance, Homas have a range of ancestral influences, from Indian to Blacks and Cajuns. Homa identity, and its sometimes purposeful denial by Indians and non-Indians in times of racial conflict, has been a basis for discrimination. Until the 1970s, there were three school systems in some places for Blacks, Whites, and Indians. The problems remain strong, especially in the small city of Houma.
8: They didn't want us in the barbershops. They used to call us, you know, like, you know, not Black people, no, you know, because we was of the savage race. They didn't want to accept us as Indians. They don't even want to hear the name Houma Indians over here. But the people in this little town are kind of funny, especially the big shots. They all married to Indian people, most of them. They all married to my people. And most of those big shots over here in Houma, they all have Indian women. My people, my friends, my kin folks, you know. But they just want to accept others around them. Some of them are married to my cousins, and they won't even allow their mama and their daddy of their wife to go to their house because they're Indians. But he'll accept his daughter.
10: If you were known as an Indian, you were, like, put down. And I know that a lot of people kept away from the Indian word because at one time it was a bad word, just like Cajun was bad at one time. Now everybody's Cajun. And us, now, we're really proud to be Indians now.
1: Roy Parfait founded a tribal pride movement based on preservation of crafts. For him, rural bayou life continues to offer special advantages for Houma people.
10: I just love it out here on the bayous. It's kind of like a sense of freedom, you know, you have. You can walk up to the store, you know, or out in the woods, or you take your fishing line and just go up to the bridge here and throw your line and catch a redfish or a trout, you know. I really think that the bayou is unique, you know. But you talk to a lot of people, say, oh, you're from down Dulac, you know, but I think Dulac is unique. To me, it's like a little fishing village out of a book, maybe. We lived off the land, off the land, off the water. I was raised on seafood, ducks, wildlife, you know, and I never got tired of it.
0: Houma tribal member Roy Parfait speaking about his life in Dulac, Louisiana. From archival audio, New Cultures for Ancient Peoples in the late 1980s. We also heard from carver and blowgun maker Ivy Bilio and his late aunt, the palmetto weaver and healer, Marine B. O'Dean, as well as tribal leader Bruce Dutu, who is now professor of Native American and Indigenous Studies at Dartmouth College. Speaking with Bruce recently, he reminded me that the Houma tribe, now with over 17,000 enrolled members, is facing a crisis of land loss due to coastal erosion. They are the largest state-recognized tribe in Louisiana, but federal recognition has eluded them since at least the 1920s. The segment was part of Radio Smithsonian series Spirits of the Present, The Legacy from Native America, co-produced by Peggy Berryhill, known as the First Lady of Native Radio. Technical director was John Tyler. Our program is produced with colleagues at Tulane University's School of Liberal Arts. Our presenting station is WWNO-FM at the University of New Orleans. The program was produced by Olivia Broslowski with Lauren Callahan, Reggie Morris, Steve Martin, and Rachel Orter. 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Thanks. Until that time, I'm Nick Spitzer for American Roots from PRX, Public Radio Exchange.

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0: Well, hey there, good morning, and welcome to the Underground Archives on 89.7 WTMD. I am your cordial host, Bob the Paper Guy, and together, you and I will be rediscovering, or perhaps discovering for the very first time, some of the very cool music of the early years of modern rock over the course of the next 2 hours. As you well know, we do the archives for you every Sunday morning between 8 and 10. And, well, this being Sunday and a little bit after 8 o'clock, no exception. And we'll get into the music here in earnest in just about 15 seconds. Good morning.
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All Tomorrow's Parties, finishing up the opening set of music here on the Underground Archives, the Velvet Underground, along with Nico, their debut album of 1966. And it was actually released in 1967, but the song All Tomorrow's Parties was released as the album's first single. That came out in 1966. The single release was kind of cut in half to just about 3 minutes long, and it did not chart. The album version of that song, a little over 6 minutes, quite a great tune from the Velvet Underground, All Tomorrow's Parties. And on the 45 that we had just mentioned a moment ago, the B-side was a song that became much more popular in the canon of the Velvet Underground. I'll Be Your Mirror was the name of that, and that was a song that has been covered many times over the years, including Clem Snide, who did a very good version of that, and Richard Barone, who also covered I'll Be Your Mirror. And in that mix as well, Frank Zappa, What's New in Baltimore. And we started off with music from Yes and Close to the Edge. That was the album that came out in 1972, I believe. And it was the last album to feature Bill Bruford on drums and percussion. He found the recording session to be intensely laborious, and he left the band to join up with King Crimson, where he enjoyed his time quite immensely, from everything I've ever read about Bill Bruford. Close to the Edge, the album only has three songs on it, and the Close to the Edge song takes up the entirety of side one. Did pretty good on the charts, too. All Around the World was number one on the Dutch album.

album charts, and also number three on the Billboard charts here in America, number four on the UK charts, and number seven in Canada. So a nice piece of work from Yes, Close to the Edge. On the Underground Archives, and good morning to you. Hopefully you're having a nice Sunday morning, and we will continue with the music here this morning with a little something from a favorite of mine, an artist by the name of Ruth Copeland. She put out a couple of albums during her not very lengthy career. She kind of disappeared after the mid-70s. This one is something that came out much earlier, 1971, I believe, was the date for Ruth Copeland. The album that was called I Am What I Am, and that came out on Invictus Records, where she covered two songs from the Rolling Stones. We'll hear one of those covers. And on the Rolling Stones covers, she had as her backing band the guys from the Mothership, you know, Parliament Funkadelic, and they also were the backing band for another Rolling Stones song that they did together, Play With Fire. So kind of a nice connection. And supposedly, Ruth Copeland and George Clinton were somewhat romantically connected. Don't know if that's true or not, but I guess it just adds a little mystique to the whole proceeding. So it is Ruth Copeland covering the Rolling Stones on the Underground Archives.

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I've been around for a long, long year. I've stole many a man's soul and stole his faith. I was around when Jesus Christ had his moment of doubt. And I made damn sure that Pilate washed his hands.

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I killed the Tsar and his ministers. Anastasia screamed. She screamed in vain. I rode a tank and held a general's rank when the blitzkrieg raged and the body stank. 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

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Use all your well-learned qualities, or I lay your miserable soul

Getting a little bit of a head start on Halloween with the Jonathan Round version of the Rolling Stones song Sympathy for the Devil. And that cover has been called creepy and spooky, but really quite a good version. And I remember seeing Jonathan Round many years ago as an opening act for Ruth Copeland, who we heard right before him. And, of course, he did play Sympathy for the Devil, and it was quite amazing what he could do, just him and his guitar. But, you know, with the effects pedals and everything, you can really get a lot of different sounds, and Jonathan Round was a master at that. Sympathy for the Devil, also a song that we heard the same night from Ruth Copeland. She did that on her album that was... Actually, in production at that point. And she also did another Rolling Stones song, the one that we heard, Play With Fire. And both of those songs, Sympathy for the Devil and Play With Fire, backed by the people from the Parliament Funkadelic Mothership. And quite a great evening of music, Ruth Copeland and Jonathan Round together. And that's where we are right now, Underground Archives. I'm Bob the Paper Guy. Thank you so much for tuning in to the archives this morning. And while we're thinking about getting that jump start on Halloween just a little bit, how about this one from Atomic Rooster?

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0: 89.7 WTMD, the Underground Archives on a Sunday morning. That music coming from Harvey Mandel, his debut album all the way back in 1968. He was all of like 19 years old when that album came out. And for a lot of folks, that debut remains his best early work. And really, really so good that it was good enough that he was invited to audition for the Rolling Stones for their open guitar spot. And he also, along the way, has worked with John Mayall and pretty extensively with Canned Heat, the Canned Heat Blues Band, Harvey Mandel, Wade and the Water from the album Cristo Redentor. And a good record it is. If you like that kind of guitar music, that is something you definitely should check out. Came out in 1968. It's completely instrumental, with the exception of maybe one song where they have a soprano, a singer by the name of Jacqueline Allen, who is joined by a couple of other young women who blend their wordless voices to make another instrument. Pretty cool record. Cristo Redentor, Harvey Mandel on the Underground Archives. And on the other side of the hour, we heard from Atomic Rooster, Vincent Crane, with The Death Walks Behind You. That is an alternative version, and that coming from the second studio album that Atomic Rooster put out. That came out in September of 1970, and it was the first album from Atomic Rooster to get a release here in the United States. And of course, if you have a little bit of a longer memory, you'll recall that Vincent Crane was a member of the Crazy World of Arthur Brown, the group that was led by Arthur Brown. They had that big hit single called Fire. You know, I am the god of hellfire and I bring you fire. Yeah, Vincent Crane playing all the keyboards on that, joined by Carl Palmer, who of course later went on to fame and fortune with Emerson, Lake and Palmer. But that was not who we heard. It was Vincent Crane and his band Atomic Rooster from 1970. We'll continue on with the music here in just a moment on the Underground Archives on 89.7 WTMD, Maryland's NPR music station.
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And that is music from Iron Butterfly. You probably can recognize the vocals from their hit song, Inagata Da Vida. We heard just now a song from the album Heavy called Look for the Sun. And it's kind of interesting that Iron Butterfly on the first album was a five-man band, and three of the guys split. They left the band after the first album, leaving Doug Engel on the vocals and the keyboards, and Ron Bushy, the drummer, as the only two remaining members. They would hire two new players, Lee Dorman on bass, and then Eric Keith Braun on guitars. And they would go on to a couple of really good albums. Of course, the big one having Inagata Da Vida on it, which was their third record. And then after that, they kind of changed people very often. They had a bit of a revolving door. But this one, their first album, featured Daryl DeLoach, Danny Weiss, and Jerry Penrod as members, along with Ron Bushy and Doug Engel. And we heard Look for the Sun. Right before that, it was Alvin Lee and 10 Years After. From the 1970 album Cricklewood Green, we heard the album closer for that album, As the Sun Still Burns Away, a great record, and one of my favorites from the band 10 Years After. That was their fourth record, a record where they just kind of mixed up some studio tricks and sound effects on their blues-based song structures. And, of course, they were famous for having a driving rhythm section, Rick Lee, the drummer, and of course Alvin Lee providing the signature guitar licks and the great vocals along the way. 10 years after Cricklewood Green, with As the Sun Still Burns Away, and a song from a band known as Mighty Baby. Don't know too much about these guys, just a song that came off a compilation album. Couldn't really find too much about them, but we heard some Same Way from the Sun, pretty cool tune, Mighty Baby, on the Underground Archives. I'm Bob the Paper Guy. Thank you so much for tuning in to the Archives this morning. We do it every Sunday between 8 and 10 a.m. And right now, let's continue on with the music. This coming from a band that was sometimes referred to as the Grateful Dead's little brother. And we're talking, of course, New Riders of the Purple Sage. And it was a band that Jerry Garcia very often sat in with to play pedal steel guitar. And occasionally some of the other guys from the Grateful Dead would join them as well. Hence the title, The Grateful Dead's Little Brothers. But even without the guys from the Grateful Dead, they made some really good music over the years, and Jerry Garcia is on this one, New Riders, TMD.

That is the music of Rod Argent and his band, simply called Argent, of course, named after Rod Argent, a founding member of the Zombies, who apparently are getting back together. I don't know that they've ever really broken up, but they are going to be doing some touring in 2027. Rod Argent recovering, and apparently recovered quite nicely from a stroke that he had about a year or so ago. He is itching to get back on the road and get some work done with Colin Blunstone and the rest of the guys in the band. So that'll be very interesting. We heard from his band Argent with Liar. And also in that mix of music, we heard from the Grateful Dead and Casey Jones, and the music from the Grateful Dead's Little Brothers, the New Riders of the Purple Sage, a radio broadcast that they did back in 1971 on Halloween Eve for a radio station in Cincinnati, a show at Taft Auditorium in the Queen City. And that, of course, was Willie and the Hand Jive, a song that I think a whole lot of people have done over the years, but the New Riders of the Purple Sage doing quite a good job on that one. Bob the Paper Guy with you on the Underground Archives, and we turn our attention now to something that is Halloweenish, a song that you will hear probably a couple of times between now and Halloween. It's been covered a number of times by a number of different artists. The original coming from Donovan. I'm talking about Season of the Witch. The version we're going to do right now was recorded in 1968, featuring the vocals of Julie Driscoll, who was an English singer and an actress known for some very experimental vocalizations. And on this song, she is joined by Brian Auger and his band, Trinity Express. She and Auger had worked together many years earlier in a group called Steam Packet, which featured Long John Baldry and Rod Stewart. That was a powerful, powerful lineup back in the day, Steam Packet was. So here's what Season of the Witch sounds like. Julie Driscoll on the vocals, Brian Auger doing the keyboards, and his band, the Trinity, providing the rest of the music. And here we go, Season of the Witch on the Underground Archives.

That is the music of a short-lived duo known as Blackburn and Snow, Stranger in a Strange Land, a twosome that operated out of San Francisco in the mid and late 1960s. The Blackburn portion of that duo would go on to be an in-session player for different artists. In concert settings, he actually played with Neil Young a number of times. And the Snow portion, well, she retired from music and has really not been heard from in quite some time. And right before Blackburn and Snow, we heard Julie Driscoll and Brian Trinity and the Trinity Express with a version of Donovan's Season of the Witch. Pretty ethereal and spooky, but a nice version just the same. And that's going to do it for the Underground Archives on this Sunday morning. Thank you for tuning in. We'll do it again next Sunday morning, beginning at 8 a.m., as we always do. And I thought we could finish up this morning with another song that was written by Donovan on the version that we're going to hear from Deep Purple is a song called Lilania. It's the Underground Archives on TMD. Thanks for tuning in.

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0: 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Yip, yip, yow. And that song always, in a weird kind of way, makes me think of Johnny Cash and the song I've Been Everywhere, where he lists off all the names of cities that he's been to. Caroline Rose doing the same thing, sort of, listing some cities in the lyrics of Yip, Yip, Yow. And perhaps one day she'll re-record that and add Baltimore to the list of cities. Great song. Love that one a whole lot. Such high energy and so much fun. Yip, Yip, Yow. Fontaine's D.C. right before that was something new called Mary Ann. Waxahachie with Can't Do Much. And coming out of the Underground Archives this morning, we heard from Deep Purple from their third album, covering Donovan, and the song, LaLania. Good morning to you. I'm Bob the Paper Guy with your Sunday morning music. Hope you're having a nice Sunday so far, albeit kind of soggy at this point. And we are looking for rain through a good portion of the day as we get the remnants of a hurricane that touched down on the southern coast a couple of days ago. Now, pretty much just a tropical depression, but bringing with it plenty of rain. And, you know, we can use the rain here, so I am not going to complain about that in any way, shape, or form. Coming up for you here in the 10 o'clock hour this morning, lots of great music, including a favorite from Tori Amos, some Liz Phair on the way, Fountains of Wayne, and some Monrovia as well. Keep it where you got it, TMD.
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I say you look so fine that I really want to make you mine. 4, 5, 6, come on and get your kicks. Now you don't need

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I said, you look so fine that I really wanna make you mine. 4, 5, 6, come on and get your kicks. Now you don't need

0: That is the music of Lord Huron here on WTMD, your home for Total Music Discovery, The Night We Met, with a little bit of help there from Phoebe Bridgers, and sounding quite good together, Phoebe and Lord Huron. Pressing strings, Baltimore's, or I should say Annapolis's very own, going to California, of course, that the classic cover of the Led Zeppelin song, done quite nicely. And from Australia, we heard Jet with Are You Gonna Be My Girl? And we started off that set of music with Soccer Mommy and one that she is calling Shotgun. And I don't believe that that is Shotgun riding in the front seat of a car either. I'm Bob the Paper Guy. Thanks for tuning in on this Sunday morning. We've got lots of music to get to between now and 12 o'clock noon with me. And coming up at 12, Dave Z will take over the controls, and he'll be followed by Megan Bird from 3 until 7 on this kind of a rainy, damp, and somewhat chilly Sunday. Ravens football later in the day as well, playing the Atlanta Falcons, I do believe down in Atlanta, a nighttime game. So mark that on your calendars if that's something that is of interest to you. And we'll come back here in just a moment with music from Monrovia.
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0: That is the music of Slow Pop here on TMD, Better Man. And right before that, it was One Eskimo with the song Candy, spelled with a K. That's coming out from the One Eskimo album of 2009. Fiona Apple, right before that, with Extraordinary Machine. Katie Herzig with Free My Mind. And also in that set of music, some Otis Redding with Tramp. Otis Redding and Carla Thomas going back to 1967 for that great rendition of the classic kind of bluesy soul song. Buddy Guy did a great version of that on his Sweet Tea album in 2001. One that, if you're a fan of that song, you shouldn't miss that one. Great version from Buddy Guy, and a really superb album too, Sweet Tea, one of my favorites from the Buddy Guy catalog. I'm Bob the Paper Guy. Thanks for tuning in. We have some Tori Amos coming up in just a second here on TMD.
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a song that ranks very highly among the favorites from Fleetwood Mac, pre-Buckingham Nicks. Hypnotized, coming from the Mystery to Me album, which came out in 1973. Bob Welch playing guitar, doing the vocals, and writing the song. One of his best, Hypnotized, Fleetwood Mac here on TMD. Edie Brickell and the New Bohemians with What I Am. Right before that, and on the other side of the hour, we heard from Cayucas with High School Lover and Tori Amos, Cornflake Girl, all for you. On a Sunday morning on WTMD, Maryland's NPR music station, I'm Bob the Paper Guy, hanging around with you for the remainder of the 11 o'clock hour. Dave Z coming up at 12 o'clock noon to take you through the early part of the afternoon. Megan Bird with TMD music from 3 until 6. And then she'll have her countdown show from 6 until 7. All that on the way for you. And then some very cool specialty programming, including Bob Seckinger and the WTMD Roadhouse at 8 o'clock this evening. Detour with Paul Hartman from 10 until midnight. That is our Sunday Fun Day lineup. Hopefully you'll be able to enjoy most, if not all, the good music and programming coming your way on commercial-free WTMD. Right now, back into the music with Mountain Joy and Coyote.

Well, there's a voice and a guitar that you almost can immediately identify. Mark Knopfler from Dire Straits out on his own, and a song called A Coyote from the album The Rag Picker's Dream. That came out, gosh, over 20 years ago now, I think around September of 2002, so that is 25 years ago. Pretty cool record. Received some favorable reviews along the way, and it was Mark Knopfler's third solo record. Mount Joy right before that, another song called Coyote. And there are a number of songs dealing with Coyote. You wouldn't think it, but yeah, it's absolutely true. And thinking about Mark Knopfler also, a very good songwriter, and he actually wrote a song for Tina Turner, or at least a song that he gave to Tina Turner. That song, Private Dancer, was a big, big hit for Tina a number of years ago. And Mark Knopfler originally wrote the song for Dire Straits back in like 1982, so that's over 40 years ago. He decided that the lyrics, well, they fit better with a female perspective. So he gave the song to Tina Turner, and Tina, well, got quite a big hit from that song as well. Good morning to you. I'm Bob the Paper Guy. You and I hanging around together, enjoying music up until 12 o'clock noon. And right now, let's continue on. This one from Fountains of Wayne. It's called Radiation Vibe. It's TMD, commercial-free radio, here in Baltimore.

And there you have it, the big rock and roll finish. The Wild Colonials going back to 1996 for the album This Can't Be Life, featuring the vocals of Angelo McCluskey and the great of violin playing of Paul Cantalone. Wild Colonials, This Can't Be Life. And from that album, we heard just now the song Blue, and right before that, Fountains of Wayne with Radiation Vibe on radio from that album. We heard just now the song Blue, and right before that, Fountains of Wayne with Radiation Vibe on

That is music from the band Megasound and Supersize. Chances are good they are not talking about making your Happy Meal larger than what it normally is. Cool tune, just a punchy rock and roll. Digging that one a lot. Right before Megasound, Alabama Shakes with something new called I Feel Hope Coming, and new music as well from a Texas-born, Baltimore-based singer, songwriter, multi-instrumentalist, a super talented artist by the name of Evan Nicole Bell. We heard Oh Mama, and one thinks that we'll be hearing more from Evan Nicole Bell as time goes on. Just a great talent, and so happy to have her as part of the Baltimore music scene, a scene that WTMD has promoted and enjoyed bringing to your attention over the years. And we know that you have enjoyed it as well because you've told us that you do. We are local people playing local music on a local radio station, and it doesn't get too much better than that. Right now, let's continue on with a band that, well, not really local, unless you consider perhaps London, England as something local. It's Coldplay. It's TMD.

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1: And I do believe that's going to do it for me for this Sunday. I'm Bob the Paper Guy. Thank you so much for letting me and WTMD be a part of your wet and rainy Sunday morning. Dave Z bringing some musical sunshine your way. He'll be with you at the top of the hour, hanging out till 3. Megan Bird at 3 o'clock to continue that musical sunshine on a rainy day. You know, it happens, but, you know, we need the rain, so we'll just go with it. And, again, thank you for allowing me to be a part of your morning, and I will drop you off with music from Pokey LaFarge. Enjoy the rest of your Sunday.

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It's the end of the world as we know it, and I feel fine. 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Good afternoon. I am Dave Z. We'll probably never see REM play live together as a band ever. But we have the next best thing. Michael Shannon and Jason Narduzzi, they're coming back to the 930 Club next year, and they're going to be doing all of the album that song you just heard came from, Document. Now, they have two shows lined up, one on February 28th, one on March 1st. The 28th sold out rather quickly, so they added the second show, and I'm sure that's going to sell out as well. A word of warning to you. Let's get back into the music with some Jack White. Here's G.O.D. and the Broken Ribs on TMD.

0: First Thursday alumnus, Rap Boys with Anywhere. It is 89.7 WTMD. That song, on the surface, is really about a dog freaking out when its owners leave, but it's more the song is about separation anxiety that I'm sure we all suffer from one point or another. I am Dave Z. Coming up shortly, music from Freak Slug. We'll get a Stevie Wonder classic in there, and you know what? I'm in the mood for some Arcade Fire, so we'll get some Arcade Fire in there as well, and it's all coming up in mere seconds here on TMD.
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You can catch Freak Slug at the Atlantis in D.C. in less than a month. Be there on November 11th. I am Dave Z. I am doing a double shift once again. So if you're hoping to hear Megan later on today, I've got sad news for you. She's on vacation. So you got my lovely voice, but I've got a ton of stuff planned for you throughout the next few hours. I'm going to feature a little trifecta of bands over the consecutive hours in which we're going to feature bands and their evolution in short little mini sets. So I've got one coming up later this hour from, of all bands, The Smiths. But right now, we're going to get back into the music with a Stevie Wonder classic. Here's Sir Duke on TMD.

0: going all the way back to their brilliant album Neon Bible, which will be celebrating its 20th anniversary next year. That's crazy to think. That is Arcade Fire with Keep the Car Running on 89.7 WTMD. Also had some local music from Scribe in there with Common Ground. On the way, my little set of music from the Smiths. As I said earlier, throughout this day, while I'm on for the next few hours, I'm going to feature little mini pockets of music where we just focus on one band, and that way you can see kind of the evolution of the band throughout its, I guess, their histories. And the Smiths is the one I'm going to start it all off with, and it's going to be coming up in about 30 seconds here on TMD.
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They only released 4 studio albums in their lifespan, but man, what an influential band they truly were. That is the Smiths on 89.7 WTMD. We visited their last studio album, Strange Ways Here We Come, from 87, with the song you just heard, Stop Me If You Think You've Heard This One Before. We also visited their Meat Is Murder album from 1985 with That Joke Isn't Funny Anymore, and started it all off with What Difference Does It Make from their debut album, The Smiths, which came out in 1984. I am Dave Z. On the way, music from Yeah Yeah Yeahs, but right now, a band that played a show at Pier 6 Pavilion just a couple of nights ago. Hopefully you're at it. I'm sure it was pretty awesome. Sadly, I couldn't make it myself, but I'm really wishing I did. Here is Modest Mouse with Life's a Dream. It's 89.7 WTMD, Maryland's NPR music station.

Gold Lion. It's music from Yeah Yeah Yeahs on 89.7 WTMD. Also had some Modest Mouse in there with Life's a Dream. No time to waste. Let's continue with some new music from This Is Lorelei, who is actually an artist by the name of Nate Amos. You can catch Nate, a.k.a. This Is Lorelei, on November 4th at the Atlantis in D.C. This is called The Kid with the Crown. It's Total Music Discovery on TMD.

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the crunchier side of Nathaniel Rateliff. That is Survivor. It's 89.7 WTMD. We're going rock bottom in a few minutes with some Kevin Morby. Here's the latest from Kings of Leon. It's My Whole World.

0: admit it, it's a song that makes you want to go bop, bop all the time. That is Kevin Morby, Rock Bottom. It is 89.7 WTMD. Also had Kings of Leon in there with their latest, My Whole World. The new album, Oh My Beloved, is due out in just about a month or so. I am Dave Z. Coming up shortly, we're going to have music from a band called Lime Garden, which I'm a little disappointed because I actually could have seen them when I was away in the UK last week. Unfortunately, wasn't able to see them, but I saw another band that I enjoyed just as much. We're going to also get some Badly Drawn Boy in there, as well as of Monsters and Men, which is coming up next on TMD.
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That was new music from a UK-based band, Limegarden. Moving Target is the name of the song. Now, the band actually released their debut album earlier this year called Maybe Not Tonight, but that song is not available on the album. It's a song that they just released just a few weeks back, and it's oh so good. Now, it's kind of a bummy thing for me. I was hoping to see that band when I was in England last week doing some family stuff. It's pretty interesting. They literally played at the bar that I had drinks at just a couple of nights before in Cambridge at the Portland Arms. My cousin actually went to the show, and he was very braggadocious about it. Now, I did get to see one band when I was in England, this band called Keg, which I absolutely love, and we'll probably play some for you later on today. That was an amazing show in and of itself. Sorry, talking about myself. Know what I should be doing is getting back into the music with a song from Badly Drawn Boy. Here is Something to Talk About on TMD.

0: Snow Patrol with Hands Open. It is 89.7 WTMD. Some local music from Love Riot with Yeah, Yeah, Yeah. And started it all off with a song that automatically points me to one specific movie. We had Badly Drawn Boys, Something to Talk About, a song that is on the soundtrack to the film About a Boy, starring Hugh Grant and Nicholas Hoult, who has become a very big star in and of himself. Now, I remember that movie very fondly because it actually came out the same day that Star Wars Episode I was released. And if you don't remember way back when, there was a lot of hype when that Star Wars movies was coming out because nobody thought another Star Wars movie was ever going to be made. And they tried to do a little bit of counter-programming, and sadly, I don't think About a Boy did too well in the theaters. But if you haven't seen it, give it a go. It is a brilliant, brilliant movie. I should stop talking about myself and get back into the music. Coming up shortly is a little set of music from Radiohead. I'm going to feature three songs from their first three albums. In other words, one song from the first album, the second album, and the third album to see how they progressed in their early years. So coming up, I've got a great song from Radiohead's Pablo Honey, and it's happening in just about 15 seconds here on TMD.
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From their third studio album, OK Computer, it is Radiohead with Subterranean Homesick Alien. We also visited the Bends with the song Just. That's Radiohead rocking out. And started it all off with what I feel to be one of the best songs off their debut album, Pablo Honey. Yes, it's not Creep. No, I really love the song Stop Whispering, so I featured it for you there. My little mini set of Radiohead and the evolution of the band in its early years. Let's get back into the music with the latest from Yard Act. Here's New Beginnings. 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

don't think we have to worry about heat waves for some time now, since we're really in the middle of fall. Well, not in the middle, but at the beginning of fall. That was Glass Animals with Heat Waves here on 89.7 WTMD. Had some Yard Act in there as well with New Beginnings. I am Dave Z, and let's play a song from a band that's going to be down at the Atlantis in D.C. in 1 week. They'll be down there on the 18th. Here is Wishy with Sensational. 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

Yeah, the classic from the Flaming Lips with Do You Realize? It is 89.7 WTMD. Still waiting on word for a new album from Cage the Elephant, but at least we have yet another single from them, and here it is right now. This is Dying in Reverse. It's Total Music Discovery. It's TMD.

With the end of the year fast approaching, I think people are starting to create their best of list. And I have to say, that song, which came from the album I Built You a Tower from Death Cab for Cutie, at least the album itself, is definitely in my top 10 of the year. Really, really love that album from Death Cab and think it's probably one of their best. We also had Cage the Elephant in there with their latest, Dying in Reverse. On the way, I'm going to feature yet even more new music from Caroline Rose. Calm is on the way. We'll also get some Velvet Underground. But right now, it's time for some Jake Bug. Here's me and you. It's TMD.

New music from Caroline Rose. That song is called Calm. This is 89.7 WTMD. Hopefully you catch Caroline Rose opening up for Modest Mouse when they played Pier 6 Pavilion. Easy for me to say, just a few nights back. Now, Caroline Rose is releasing a new album, Gentling the Horse at the Walt Whitman Mall. And that song, as well as Yip Yip Yow, will be on it, and it's due out on October 23rd. I've got some local music from Almighty Senators on the way. Get your kung fu muscles moving. But right now, it's some Velvet Underground. Here's Rock and Roll on TMD.

0: That same motel with my type on 89.7 WTMD. Had some Kung Fu Masters in there as well from Almighty Senators. What's your favorite Kung Fu movie? I remember way, way, way back in the day, my brother and I used to go down to D.C. to try and catch as many Kung Fu movies as possible. And we went to a Jet Li marathon and we saw this movie called High Risk, which was basically Jet Li's version of Die Hard. And it is stupendous. It was so, so good. And yeah, fond memories. Love me some Jet Li movies. But I also love Bruce Lee and... yeah, a little bit of Chuck Norris, and of course, Jackie Chan. Oh, the list goes on and on and on. Just a lot of fun with those kung fu action movies. I am Dave Z. Coming up next, we're going to have a little mini set of music from The Police. If you've been listening this afternoon, you've noticed that every hour I'm featuring a little mini set of music from one specific band and showing the evolution of said band in that little mini set. And we're going to do it next with The Police by featuring a song from their first three albums. So coming up now, or in just a few short seconds, is Next to You. From their debut album, Outlandish D'Amour. This is TMD.
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0: From their third studio album, Zenyatta Mandata, it's The Police with Bombs Away. Before that, visiting their second album, Regatta de Blanc, we had It's All Right for You, and we started the set off with their song from their debut album, Outlandish D'Amour. It is Next to You. Of course, that is music from The Police on 89.7 WTMD. Let's move on to new music from yet another band from the UK. This band hails from Bristol. It's a duo, and they describe their music as tongue-in-cheek indie disco. Let you decide if that is an apropos title. The band is called Get Down Services. This song is called Lentils. 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
1: 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I've just got nicked.

0: The crunchiness of Nirvana, that is Heart-Shaped Box on 89.7 WTMD. I remember when that album came out In Utero after being delayed many, many times. It came out, and inside there was a little illustration of a little turn knob of where you were supposed to have your treble meter and where you were supposed to have your bass level at. And I always thought that was really kind of amusing because I guess they mixed it, but then they wanted you to mix it yourself when it came to playing on your stereo. Sad thing that we don't really have those turn knobs anymore when it comes to the treble and bass. Before that, we had new music from a band called Get Down Services. The song is called Lentils, and you can find it off their album, which is called Massive Champion, in case you were wondering. That album came out just about a month or so ago. I am Dave Z. We're going to get back into the music in about 15 seconds with some U2. Silencio is coming up next on TMD.
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Marley time, because every day is a better day with little Bob Marley in it. That is Waiting in Vain on 89.7 WTMD. Hi, I'm Dave Z. I am in for Megan today. Hopefully you don't mind. She is on vacation, so I'm doing a double for you. And yeah, I've got a lot of great music coming up in this hour. Included will be the latest from Matt Berninger. Yes, brand new music from him. We'll also get some Seven Teller in there for some local music. And I'm going to continue with my little mini set of bands, and I'll be featuring three songs from the band Editors, who have a new album coming out shortly. I'll be featuring some early stuff from them, as well as one of the new songs. So all of that is on the way, but right now, an artist who's going to be playing the anthem in D.C. in just a few short weeks, October 25th to be exact. Here is Beck with Disappearing Act. It's TMD.

89.7 WTMD, some Devin Gafilian in there with Unchained. Every time I hear that song, it makes me think of Mike Oldfield's Tubular Bells, which, of course, were used for the horror masterpiece, The Exorcist. I am Dave Z. I am in for Megan today, and I do believe we need some new music right now, and that's what I'm going to deliver. This is the latest from the national frontman, Matt Berninger. It's a single he dropped on us about a week or so ago, and love the title, and the song is pretty darn good, too. I want you to check it out right now. This is called Martini Me Fatso. It's brand new music from Matt Berninger on TMD.

I love how bands from the UK or Europe can sound more American than American bands. That was a Swedish band by the name of Soundtrack of Our Lives with Sister Surround, a song you can find off their 2001 release Behind the Music, which is fantastic. We also had Wolf Alice in there, as well as the latest from the national frontman Matt Berninger with Martini Me Fatso. What'd you think of that song? I actually really, really enjoyed it myself. I am Dave Z. I am in for Megan today. Let's get back into the music with a First Thursday alumnus and local band. Here is Seven Teller with Friends. It's TMD.

0: This is Maryland's NPR music station, 89.7 WTMD. Some Sam Fender for you with 17 Going Under. We also went local with Seven Teller in there as well with Friends. I am Dave Z, and coming up next, I'm going to do a little one of my mini sets of music from one specific band, showing the evolution of said band. But instead of just featuring songs from albums in a row, I'm actually going to go through this band's, I guess you can say, evolution by featuring a song from their first album, one from their third album, and then a new one, which is going to be coming out, or at least the album, at the end of the month. The band in question is Editors, and we'll start it all off with Munich from their debut album, The Back Room, next on TMD.
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Seriously is the name of the track. You'll be able to find it off their forthcoming eighth studio album, Surface, Echo, and Sound. We also featured a song from their third studio album and one that they did a massive change on, in which they went more synth-based. That was the album itself is called In This Light and On This Evening. The song you heard was Papillon. And before that, their debut album, or debut single from their debut album, The Back Room, we had Munich. That was my little mini set of Editors. Now let's move on to music from Feeble Little Horse. Here is Rewind. It's TMD.

0: 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This is Maryland's NPR music station, 89.7 WTMD. That's music from the Pittsburgh band Feeble Little Horse. Rewind is the name of the track. You can find it off their album Bit Not, which came out earlier this year. Now, if you want to see them, there's a couple of chances to catch them. They'll be at the Atlantis in D.C. on the 16th of October, or you could just wait another day as they'll be playing the Auto Bar here in Baltimore on the 17th. I am Dave Z. We're going to get right back into the music in about 15 seconds with some Role Model. High Hopes 3000 is next on TMD.
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Father John Misty with She Cleans Up. This is 89.7 WTMD, and it's time to move on to new music from an indie duo out of New Orleans called Twisted Teens. One of the things I love about this song, it's short, sweet, and to the point. Anytime you can get your song done in 1 minute and 52 seconds, you've got something great on your hands. Let's check it out right now. This is called When We First Met. 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
1: Social cues. It is Cage the Elephant on 89.7 WTMD. I am Dave Z, and I'm going to continue with the little thing that I've been doing all this afternoon, which is playing a set of music from one specific band and showing that band's evolution over the course of several albums. And the case or the band that's going to be coming up next is The Cure. We're going to feature a song off their second studio album, their third studio album, and their fourth studio album. So coming up next is The Cure with The Forest on TMD.
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Before that, we had their song Primary from their third studio album, Faith, and we started the set off with A Forest taken from their second studio album, 17 Seconds. Now, the crazy thing is those three albums came out in essentially a 2 to 3 year period. Actually, their first four albums came out from 1979 through 1982, so I guess they didn't really evolve that much as a band, but it was still an amazing time period of great music from The Cure. I am Dave Z. Let's move on to something that is new, but it really isn't. So the Prince Estate, they've been releasing some recordings taken from the vault, and this next song was an original song that he recorded in 1981. Well, he re-recorded it later and released it on his 1990 album, Graffiti Bridge, but this is the original version of it, and it's so much better, at least in my book. This is called Tick Tick Bang. It's Prince on TMD.

0: I do believe Franz Ferdinand were trying to see if they could take on the Beatles with a long sustain. They're never going to make it. That is, Franz Ferdinand would take me out on 89.7 WTMD. Had Prince in there as well with Tick, Tick, Bang. A very interesting song, especially when you think the time period that he recorded it back in 1981. Yeah, especially also when you compare it to the re-recorded version of the song on his 1990 album, Graffiti Bridge. It's just so great. Even though Prince is no longer with us, we're still getting a little exploration into the mind of his music, and it's so, so good. I am Dave Z. We're going to get right back into the music with some Leon Bridges. Talk It Over is coming up next on TMD.
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Fontaine's DC with Boys in the Better Land. It is 89.7 WTMD. You probably already know they have announced a show at Merriweather Post Pavilion in about a year's time, September 30th. They'll be there. Now, the show went on sale earlier this week, Friday morning, and it pretty much sold out. There maybe is a seat here and there in the pavilion, but if you didn't get one of those tickets, you're going to be stuck to the lawn. But I have to admit, I'm pretty proud that they're not charging an arm and a leg for tickets. I think you can get the lawn for about $50 to $60 right now if you buy it straight from Merriweather Post Pavilion, that is. Speaking of Merriweather Post Pavilion, Leon Bridges also has a show coming up there on Friday, June 23rd of 2027. His tickets will be going on sale next Friday at 10 a.m., just to make sure you put it on your calendar, as it probably will sell out just like Fontaine's D.C. I am Dave Z. Let's move on to some Michigander, but before that, I've got Jesse Wells. Here's Won't You Come Out Tonight on TMD.

Now, I've got a lot of shows that I'm going to in the next month or so. For example, I'm going to go see Sugar on Wednesday. I'm taking my youngest son to see Rush at the Capital One Arena at the end of October. But I have to admit, the one I'm most excited about is seeing that artist, Michigander. He's going to be playing at the Atlantis in D.C. on November 7th. You heard the song, Giving Up. He is such a great pop songwriter, I do believe. I am Dave Z. No time to waste. We're going to keep the music moving right along. Here is some Courtney Barnett. It's Stay in Your Lane. It's TMD.

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If you haven't seen the movie, you can now watch it from the comfort of your own home. It was released on Tuesday on streaming platforms, not one of those HBO things. You still have to pay for it or rent it if you want to check it out. But yes, you can watch it from the comfort of your own home so you don't have to deal with everybody on their phones while you're trying to watch a movie in a theater. We also had new music from a band called Disgusting Sisters with Not Cool. That is a band that kind of hails from England and Paris, as I guess they lived in both places, the sisters, that is. They will be releasing their debut album called Skin and Blisters at the end of the month, and you'll be able to find that song, Not Cool, on it. I am Dave Z. I've got music on the way from Deer Hunter, another one of my little sets of music from a band. But right now, we're going to go local for you. Here's the Greenberry Woods, Whenever You Want Me To, it's TMD.

0: Sighten up. It's the Black Keys on 89.7 WTMD. Also local for you with the Greenberry Woods, whenever you want me to. I am Dave Z, and I've got one more little mini set of music from one specific band. And I'm not going to do this just to show how the band has evolved. I'm more doing it because I'm excited. So we haven't heard anything from the band Deer Hunter since their last album, Why Hasn't Everything Already Disappeared, back from 2019. The band was on what is they called a temporary hiatus. Well, now Deer Hunter members Bradford Cox and Lockett Punt are actually reuniting, and they're going to perform as a duo at the Big Ears Festival in 2027, which happens in Knoxville, Tennessee. So it's not officially the band Deer Hunter getting back together, but, you know, it's part of it, so maybe it will happen in the future. Who knows? But regardless, to celebrate it, I want to feature a few songs from Deer Hunter, and we will visit their last album, Why Hasn't Everything Already Disappeared, with the song Death in Midsummer, and it's coming up next on TMD.
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a little mini set of music from Deer Hunter from their 2010 release, Halcyon Digest. That was Desire Lines. We also had another track off that album with Revival in there as well, and started it all off with the latest album from them, going all the way back to the year 2019 from Why Hasn't Everything Already Disappeared? We featured the first track off that album with Death in Midsummer. As I said before, Deer Hunter members Bradford Cox and Lockett Punt are actually reuniting and playing as a duo in 2027, but maybe, fingers crossed, the rest of the band will get back together and we'll get something new from Deer Hunter, because every album they do is just a great exploration of music. I am Dave Z. Let's get back into the music with some Cake. Here's Sheep Go to Heaven. It's 89.7 WTMD, Maryland's NPR music station.

It's the Femmes with Blister in the Sun. We also had Cakes, Sheep Go to Heaven, Goats Go to Hell. I love that song. It's fun, isn't it? My name is Dave Z. Coming up at the top of the hour, it's our little music discovery show called Countdown to Discovery. Megan hosts it for you every Sunday at 6 p.m., but with Megan being out, I get to play it for you today, and I've got a lot of songs lined up. We'll be featuring some new tracks that we just started playing here on TMD, as well as some of the big tracks that we're definitely highlighting. And then I'm going to highlight some songs that I'm really enjoying, and some of them are going to be new, and a couple of them are going to be old. So hopefully you can stick around for that. It's Countdown to Discovery, and it's coming up in about 10 minutes or so. Right now, though, it's Billy Strings. Here's Burn the Other End. 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

It's Countdown to Discovery, our new music show here on 89.7 WTMD. That was the latest from Blondshell with Stone Fruit, a song you'll be able to find off the album Violins, which is her latest and available now. If you want to check out Blondshell, you can see her at the 9:30 Club on March 15th of the year 2027. Before that, it was a song that many collectors have always wanted from Tom Petty and the Heartbreakers, Parade of Loons, a song that is going to be available on the box set Origins 1971 through 1978 collection, which is coming out on November 6th as a 5LP 4CD / Blu-ray set, which is celebrating the 50th anniversary of Tom Petty and the Heartbreakers. I am Dave Z. As I said, this is our show, Countdown to Discovery. Let's move on to an all-female band from the UK that goes by the name of Limegarden. This is Moving Target. It's Countdown to Discovery on TMD.

0: 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This is 89.7 WTMD, and that was the latest from Dive, a little bit different song from them. You can find that song, which is called Trillions, off their forthcoming album Zerp, which is due out on October 30th. Before that, it was the UK grit band Limegarden with their single Moving Target. If you want to see them live, they're going to be heading to the States next month. They'll be at the Songbird Music House down in D.C., on November 8th. This is Countdown to Discovery. Coming up next, we're going to be counting down the top five songs that we feature here on TMD, and we'll start it all off with an artist who's coming to the Atlantis in D.C. in just a few short weeks. Yes, Michigander is on the way with Taxi. It's the Countdown to Discovery on TMD.
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3: Number

The song that takes the number 4 spot on the countdown to discovery. It is Devin Gafilian with Black Dog Rabbit Hole. Coming in at number 5 was, of course, Michigander with Taxi off of his most recent album, Over Before You Know It. Michigander will be playing the Atlantis in D.C. on November 7th, by the way. I am Dave Z. As I said before, this is Countdown to Discovery. We're counting down the top 5 songs that we've been featuring here on TMD over the past week. And you know what? They released a new song a couple of weeks ago, and it shot right into the charts right away. Surprise, surprise. Here is U2 with Silencio. It's Countdown to Discovery on TMD.

Coming in at number two on the countdown to discovery, it is Death Cab for Cutie with Stone Over Water. That song is off of their most recent release, I Built You a Tower, which I personally believe to be one of their best albums. Oh, did I say that? I probably shouldn't say that because, well, there are Transatlanticism fans, myself included, but I really love the new album. We also had the song that came in at number three from U2, that is Silencio. You'll be able to find that off their new 16th studio album, Carnival de Luz, which is due out on November 13th. It's time for the number one track on the countdown to discovery, the song that we are highlighting the most here on TMD, and it makes a lot of sense because the band's new album, Dopamine Chamber, comes out next Friday, and they announced a show at Merriweather Post Pavilion, which is pretty much close to being sold out already, which isn't even happening until September of 2027. Yes, Fontaine's DC. Marianne takes the number one spot on the countdown to discovery on TMD.

0: That is Marianne Fontaine's DC. It is Countdown to Discovery with the number one song of the week. Of course, their new album, Dopamine Chamber, is due out this Friday, and highly, highly anticipating it. I have a funny feeling there will be a few more songs from that album that will be making the Countdown to Discovery. I am Dave Z. We have about 30 more minutes left of this wonderful show, and it's time for me to introduce you to some songs that I am truly enjoying. And if you listen to me at all, you know I'm a little bit more of the crunchier side, the punk rock, the rock, just stuff that really gets you moving. But I also love a good melody. And honestly, this next artist can do that in spades. I've got brand new music from Paul McCartney coming up next on the Countdown to Discovery on TMD.
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1: It's Paul McCartney with Chelsea Boots. This is Countdown to Discovery on 89.7 WTMD. That is one of the new songs that are available on the Dungeon Lane Special Edition, which Paul McCartney released just about a week or so ago. It features three new tracks, including the original available on the Dungeon Lane Special Edition, which Paul McCartney released just about a week or so ago. It features three new tracks.

That is a really good song. That is music from a band called Gurriers. The song is called Nobody's Coming to Save You, and it's also the title track from the band's second studio album. My cousin played that for me when I was in England last weekend. Absolutely fell in love with not only the song, but the whole album. I am Dave Z. This is the Countdown to Discovery, and what we like to do in this song is feature new music for you to introduce you to, hence the title, Countdown to Discovery. But in this case, I'm going to feature a song that's been out for about 10 years, but it's a song that never got any radio play because it's extremely long. This song is about 9 minutes long. It's one of those songs you really want to drive to, and you just get into the rhythm and just the pulsive nature of it. Let's just put it that way. Anyways, I've always been wanting to play the song and never had an outlet to do it, so I'm going to feature it in Countdown to Discovery because chances are you probably have never heard it before. It's from a band by the name of Trams, T-R-A-A-M-S. This is called The Greyhound. It's Countdown to Discovery on TMD.

0: When it comes to epic long songs, I honestly don't think they get much better than that. That is a UK band from Sussex, England called Trams with the single The Greyhound, which they released back in the year 2000. I am Dave Z. I have time to fit in maybe one, maybe two more songs for the Countdown to Discovery, and I'm actually going to feature a couple of songs, or hopefully a couple of songs, from a band that I saw in the UK just last week. I made a point to take the trip, the train, from London to Northampton to see this band because I wasn't sure if they would ever come to the States, and I hope, fingers crossed, they really do because they are so, so, so good live. And I talked to the band afterwards and they said that they will be releasing a new album in 2027 as well as a single later this month, which I'm really looking forward to as they played it live. Now, the band in question is called Keg. Last time I hosted this show, I featured the song Skybather for you, but I'm actually going to feature the first track off their debut album, Fun's Over. It's called Photo Day, and it's coming up next. Check it out. I hope you enjoy it. They are such a brilliant band. This is Countdown to Discovery on 89.7 WTMD.
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0: And I'm Felix Contreras.
2: Ah! Felix is here.
0: Sneaking in.
2: So, Felix, and for those who don't know, you're my co-host on our other fabulous show, Alt Latino. You're arriving at the exact perfect moment. Our lovely producers asked me to make my very own episode of Tiny Desk Radio.
0: Uh-oh.
2: What do you mean, uh-oh?
0: Okay, here we
2: Congratulations.
0: Go. Congratulations.
2: Congratulations. Yay, good. So, this is something I wanted to make knowing you would be here. I thought, what a great opportunity to bring some of our shared Venn diagram perfect middle absolute favorites, because we have, every once in a while, a shared interest.
0: Yeah, there is a shared overlap every now and then.
2: So today we're going to talk about three Tiny Desks that are very near and dear to both of our hearts. One of the things we talk about often, Felix, is how artists across the Spanish and Portuguese speaking world are grounding themselves in classic styles and making them their own. So, I'm going to play you three of, I would say, our most favorite young jazz-adjacent artists. One from Brazil, one from Spain, and one from Chile. For one, these concerts bring me a lot of peace. But they also inspire me. These artists are keeping traditions alive in their own unique ways. And Felix, I've decided to name this particular scene.
0: Okay, what do you got?
2: I've decided to call it
0: drum roll,
2: the new wave of Latin jazz.
0: Interesting. There's a lot of stuff to unpack with that.
2: There's a lot to be said,
0: yeah.
2: And we'll get to it. But first, I'd love for us to hear some music. So we're going to go to Spain for Celia Perez Cruz, Chile for Mon Laferte, but let's kick things off with Luisa Brina in Brazil.
0: Big fan of this show. This was killer. Yeah.

0: I've listened to a lot of Brazilian music in my life, and this particular concert really stands out. This artist stands out because she's incorporating all the things that I expect, but also, as you mentioned, brings a sheer of newness to it. I don't know exactly what it is, but there's something new to it, and I really enjoyed what she brought.
1: Well, that's the thing about Luisa Brina, Felix. To me, she is one of the freshest voices in Brazil, and you know there are many, but this is a nation we're talking about that's built on stunning percussion and then these deeply evocative vocals and lyrics. Her voice, which to me is as symphonic as it is unsettling, fits right into that history and the contemporary era.
0: And from what I understand, Ana, these songs are prayers?
1: They are. Every single song has its own desire. The one that I love the most says, "Do not distinguish God from happiness." Everything she sings is a sign, an answer, a prayer, maybe even a plea. But you don't really need to know exactly what she's singing if you don't quite understand Portuguese, because you can feel it regardless.
0: Oh my God, that goes with any language, but especially Portuguese, because it's so expressive emotionally.
1: And musically.
0: I'm ready. Okay, here's Luisa Brina at the Tiny Desk.

0: Okay, that was Luisa Brina at the Tiny Desk. I'm going to tell you what we heard, but I got to caution, my Portuguese isn't up to speed, so I'm going to kind of English Spanglish Portuguese it.
1: That's a new language.
0: We just heard Oração 16, Dios Adios. And she began with Oração 18, Para Viver Junto. Our editor Lars produced that concert, and Josephine Neonai mixed and recorded it.
1: After the break, we'll keep our new wave of Latin jazz going with Silvia Perez Cruz. 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
1: 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I'm Ana Maria Sayer.
0: And I'm Felix Contreras, and we're back with Ana's new wave of Latin jazz episode.
1: Okay, so Felix, before we get into this next artist, new wave of Latin jazz, why is that maybe controversial?
0: Because Latin jazz is usually associated with, very specifically, Cuba and Brazil. And Brazil, samba, and bossa nova primarily. So there's a preconception of just what Latin jazz is. But I'm with you. I think we can break that convention up a little bit because there's so much creativity, as you say, jazz adjacent all over the Spanish-speaking and Portuguese-speaking world, that I think it's time to change it up a little bit and redefine that term.
1: I like the way you think, Felix. I mean, it's completely prolific, and some of these artists are doing it in a way that feels really authentic to that tradition. Take one of our other favorites, Silvia Perez Cruz. Mm. The thing I really love about Silvia, Felix, as you know, and we've talked about this actually a lot on Alt Latino, she's this master of the shape-shifting voice. She can sing like what I say my grandma would have sounded like in the 60s, but also has a contemporary tone.
4: Las

0: I am so glad I introduced you to her.
1: Excuse me?
0: We could get into that on All Latino.
1: I will die on this particular hill. No matter what, her voice, which I discovered first, always includes two things. One, she always has this specific tone in her voice and in her sound, and I think it has a lot to do with where she's from.
0: And I remember you told me all about this.
1: She's from the Costa Brava, a town called Palafrugell, which is magic, technicolor, gorgeous, shimmering Mediterranean water in the summer. And in the winter, it's biting. It has this terrible wind that's unforgiving. And I think her voice is a representation of that. It has this kind of rawness and dynamism that makes it fit for the unexpected.
0: Which is what we expect in any jazz vocalist, no matter what kind of context we put it in.
1: And the second thing about where she's from that impacts her voice is that flamenco sound. It makes its way into almost all of her music. The vibrato, the belting voice. She's not from the south of Spain, but there's something about the Catalunians, I think, too, that has that energy. Do you remember what that profesora in Catalunya told us?
0: Of course I do. The flamenco professor from the conservatory that Rosalía and Rita Pais went to in Barcelona.
1: Remember she talked about the centuries of pain infused into a flamenco sound? That's where I think she finds so much of her ability to shapeshift as an artist. In her voice, I hear the pain of many. She's able to assume it and transmute it.
0: Completely agree. Let's hear what you're talking about. Here's Silvia Perez Cruz at the Tiny Desk.

Thank you so much. I am from Palafrugell, in La Costa Brava, close to Barcelona, in front of the sea. And today I want to share with you some songs of my last album. The first one is Salir Distinto. It was a present for my friend Alex, my manager. I like to write songs for good people, too, for my friends. It's one way to take care of someone. Y la siguiente, the next song, is called La Flor, the flower.

0: you.
1: The last song is called Mañana, Tomorrow. It's inspired in Mexico, but I'm not from Mexico. I love Mexico. It's about death, but in a colorful way. It's alive. It's about life. And we want to sing for you. Que estamos vivos, de milagro. Vamos allá.

0: That was Silvia Perez Cruz at the Tiny Desk in 2024. We just heard Mañana, also La Flor, and she began with Salir Distinto. That show was produced by you, Ana. Good job. Hannah Glovna recorded and mixed it. Next up in our exploration of boundary-pushing Latin jazz, Mon Laferte. 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
0: 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I'm Felix Contreras.
3: And I'm Ana Maria Sayre. We're getting to the end of our new wave of Latin jazz episode. Coming up, we have the one and only queen of Chile and Mexico combined, Mon Laferte. But before we get into who Mon is, Felix, when did you first notice something distinct about her?
0: Probably about 2025, when her first Femme Fatale album came out, when she was really digging deep into the whole jazz vocal thing. And when she was here for her Tiny Desk, I mentioned that one of the things she reminded me of was this singer named Julie London. And she, her eyes lit up and says, yes, I love that record. Her name is Julie.
3: She has this uniqueness, Felix, vocally and musically, that's honestly hard to turn away from. And the best part about it is it's always evolving. She's Chilean-born, but considered by many Mexican-adopted. She's in this state of constant transformation. Every new album adopts a new persona. And her latest record, the one that we brought her to the Tiny Desk for, is no exception. It's a contemporary interpretation of Femme Fatale. Felix, fill us in. What does Femme Fatale signify?
0: I always associate it with film noir, like these doomed female heroines that sometimes they're heroes, sometimes they're bad guys. But that's what I associate it with, like a kind of a tragic figure. Lots of pain, lots of anguish.
3: When you first heard this record, Felix, did you feel like it was a successful addition to or adaptation of that era?
0: I thought it was an adaptation. I thought it was her interpretation of what that era was all about, but then in her own way.
3: So you, my jazz expert, Mon has never had a foray into jazz like this. Tell me, did it work?
0: Absolutely. Stunningly.
3: Many have made a comparison of Mon to Chavela Vargas for being also born outside of Mexico, but adopted by the country.
0: Mon will really be one of those that takes her place as one of the greatest.
3: So without further ado, Felix, Mon Laferte at the Tiny Desk.

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Vámonos.

consistent.

0: That was Mon Laferte at the Tiny Desk. We just heard Vida Normal, Hello Montserrat, Femme Fatale, and she began with For Your Consideration.
1: Ana, you produced that show. Good job again.
0: Thank you, Felix.
1: Josh Newell recorded it and mixed it. Okay, that does it for our new wave of Latin jazz episode. Ana, I think you're onto something. We can consider this and explore it a little bit more on the Alt Latino sometime.
0: Aren't I always onto something, Felix? Tiny Desk Radio is produced by Noah Caldwell and Walter Ray Watson. Lars Gottrich is our editor and Neil Tivolt is our technical director. Saraya Mohammed is the executive producer of NPR Music and Sonali Mehta is the executive director. Our theme was composed by Kaylin Ellis.
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0: 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I go up to his floor, but he's playing dead, lying still. In the hallway, I panic, but then I see his smile. 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